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0: I hope the only thing you have on is the radio. You are listening to Allie Oakley, missing my partner in crime, my one and only Buffalo Joe. I wish he was here, but he is indisposed tonight. So we are going to celebrate the weekend, you and I, you and us, everyone together. We're going to be playing tunes that get us psyched, that make us feel good, and we hope that you're going to stick around. We started off that set with Thumpasaurus, the Talkin' 'Bout It. If you haven't listened to this album, same album as Struttin', it's one that will never fail to make you feel good. Before that, we had Disco Man by Remy Wolf, my one and only. She's the one I put on when I know that I need to bring up the vibes, bring up the frequency. We had Stupid Teeth by Emmy and Rich Girls by Fitz and the Tantrums. Of course, we had David Byrne, One Fine Day, another one that's going to always lighten the mood. Stay on That by Johnny Blue Skies, the one, the only, one of the best albums of the year, Mutiny After Midnight. That one's for Buffalo Joe. That's one that is worth an extra read of the lyrics. It is worth your time if you do. And lastly, it was Margot Price, Radio, featuring the one, the only, Sharon Van Etten. Stick around. We're going to keep the energy up. If you are just joining us, I'm Allie Oakley. The time is 6:32. 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And if you're driving into town or you live here and you're driving around, I would love to hear from you. Our request line is 970-726-5337, 970-726-KFFR. 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

That last song got me. The time is 7:02, and you are listening to KFFR Winter Park and KWTR Fraser. And I am your host, Miss Allie Oakley, in the studio tonight without Buffalo Joe. Maybe out of body, but not out of our hearts. I played that one for him because I feel like if he was here, we would be grooving in the studio together. That was, of course, Janelle Monáe, Electric Lady, featuring the queen herself, Solange. Before that, we had Selena Gomez with Bad Liar, Like a Hunger by Wilma Archer, and Wild Girl by Kido. Before that, we got a little funky with Dog Inside a Car by Fell Runner, and Kick It to Me by one of my favorite bands when I just need to kick it up and get a little more energy going, Sammy Ray and the Friends. Thanks for joining us here tonight on KFFR. We are welcoming the weekend together, one and all, and we hope you'll stick around. Thanks.

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4: Well, howdy, Grand County. This is your DJ host, Allie Oakley, and we've got a special guest who just joined us. The special thing about living in a small town is that you never know who's going to show up at your front door. And we've got JP over here.
5: Hey, Grand County, Friday night. Whoop, whoop.
4: And he, for those of you who don't know, is my partner in life through Rain and Shine, and he's going to give the weather here. So what can you tell us about what's going on in Grand County this weekend?
5: Yeah, weather-wise in Grand County this weekend, it's looking high and dry. High temperatures, whoa, not much of any rain, but, you know, if you like that sort of thing, mid-80s and sunshine, I mean,
4: which I do. I'm a lizard, and I know there's others out there. We're a rarity here among these parts, but we have an underground community. We meet every Thursday and we talk about how much we love the heat, but we're not going to tell any of you that. So
5: yeah,
4: I'm delighted.
5: I can't believe you just, no rain in sight again, really. Which is a little scary.
4: No middle of the night thunderstorms that we got this week, which was pretty fun.
5: Yeah. Yeah. It's beautiful out there right now. If you haven't been out, get out on the trails. The flowers are popping. It's actually really green right now. So enjoy it while we got it.
4: Last gasp of summer. Yeah. Cool. Well, we have about a half an hour left. I, again, am missing my partner in crime, Buffalo Joe. We wish him well wherever he is this evening. And we're going to crank him as we roll into the weekend, and we've got Alpine Bazaar coming up at 8, so stick around.

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3: Did we lose you guys on that last one? That was Poppy, Play Destroy, featuring Grimes. I was telling Jeff I always like noticing the number count here in the studio of who's listening. And then when I play one that's a little out there, we might lose some of you. But you know what? You guys all held really strong, and I'm proud of you. And I'm proud of us. So before that, we had My Body Isn't Ready by Somber, which was a request from our sweet Lady Luck. It put a lot of feelings into me. Jeff said, reminded him of Keen. Very sensual. Big Decisions by My Morning Jacket. That, I would say, is my all-time My Morning Jacket song, if I had to choose one, which nobody should have to do. Louisiana Woman, Mississippi Man with Loretta Lynn, Felt Appropriate. Long Hot Summer Day, Turnpike Troubadours. I could say the same for that one. And Red Daisy by Billy Strings. Y'all, it's getting to be that time. It is 7:47, and we're going to play a few more tunes, try to keep the tempo up, and then get out of here so that the Alpine Bazaar can get their weekend started. One of my favorite shows here on this station, so we hope you'll stick with us.

0: All right, Grand County, the time is 8:02, and it's about the time that our favorite friends here, the Alpine Bazaar, have joined us here in the studio. And as a fun little send-off, they've got a quiz for us. So,
1: This goes out to DJ Ziggy. He used to give us a quiz when we transitioned from his show to ours. And so we thought it would be a fun tradition if we do quiz with Allie and Jeff and Joe.
0: Joe in spirit.
1: In spirit.
0: Yeah, and Ziggy in spirit.
1: Yep.
0: The passing of the torch, the master, all the respect in the world. So, yeah.
1: Master of the quizzes.
0: Yes. What do we got, you guys?
2: We're
1: going to
2: get Ziggy with it.
1: Is your mic on? You sound quiet to me.
2: I can't really hear on the third mic.
1: Huh, interesting.
0: Oh. What about
1: maybe?
0: Now?
2: Can you hear anything? Can you hear me?
1: Maybe share mine.
2: Yeah, I'll share yours.
3: Okay,
0: better.
3: That's better.
0: Much better.
3: Yep. Okay, so this getting Ziggy with it quiz is called, is it a baby name or is it a pharmaceutical brand name for drugs?
0: Okay,
3: so you guess.
0: Perfect.
3: I'll tell you the name. You tell me if it's a baby or drugs. Xarelto.
0: Jeff, what do you think?
4: Sounds like a drug to me.
3: Correct.
0: Wow.
3: It's a blood thinner.
0: Wow.
1: You should have given Allie a chance to guess.
3: Oh, okay. I didn't know how we were. Are we all guessing? I thought we just shout them out. We just shout them out.
1: Well, yeah, but everybody gets. I mean, we can all guess, and then we know who got it and who didn't.
3: Okay, right, because you can get a zero. Yep.
0: Going forward, I'll get the wrong answer.
3: Okay,
0: and then everybody gets, feel good.
3: Yep. The rules are everyone gets a chance, and if you get it wrong, it counts against you. there's no collaboration.
0: In a cosmic way, it counts against you.
3: Okay, the next one is Nova.
0: I'm going to say baby, even though, yeah, baby.
4: Can it be both?
1: Ooh, good answer. Ooh. I'm going to go baby as well.
3: I'm not saying it can't be both, but according to this quiz, it's baby.
0: Baby! Point for baby.
3: Next one, Lyrica.
0: Baby.
4: Drug.
1: What if it was called Lyrica?
0: Definitely baby. That's first choice for me.
1: Doubling down.
0: Yeah. What is Lyrica?
3: That might be the correct pronunciation, yet it says it's a nerve pain med pharma.
0: Ooh.
3: Okay. Are we keeping score? Because I already forgot.
1: No, we're not. We don't keep score. Okay. We're all winning.
4: Two out of three.
3: Okay. Let's. Some of these are a little too easy. Like Adderall. Everyone knows what that is.
0: Baby, obviously.
3: Yeah. How about Rylan?
4: Can you spell that, please?
0: Yeah.
3: Rylan.
0: And the phonics pronunciation, please.
3: Rylan.
0: Thank you so much. I'm going to go with drug. What is drug?
4: I'm going with baby name.
1: I got to go with baby because I haven't heard of it.
3: It says baby.
0: Yes. Okay, we should say that Little Wing has an unfair advantage. She works in the medical field. Oh, so does Jeff. Honestly, I'm the one that's hung out to dry here.
1: I think you've got 100% wrong. So there you go.
0: Wow, she looked at me with such earnest, you're doing a great job, except you couldn't
1: you
0: be
1: are,
0: doing
1: but
0: worse.
1: It was your goal. You said you would get them all wrong,
0: right.
1: And you are achieving your goal.
0: That's right. Thank you so much for that.
1: Thank you.
0: Okay.
3: Okay, two more.
0: Okay.
3: Cadence.
0: Baby.
4: Three, drug.
1: Aaron. Yeah. I'm going baby.
3: Correct. It's baby.
0: It was
3: a trick question because I probably should have just said cadence.
0: That would have been the game changer.
3: D-E-N-C-E.
1: Condense.
0: Thank you.
1: Be nice.
0: I feel set up to fail and I still won. So
3: you win. Last one. Farziga.
0: Baby.
4: Can you spell that, please?
3: F-A-R-X-I-G-A. Farziga.
4: I'm going to say drug.
1: I guess I got to go drug as well, because who would spell the kid's name? No offense. That's a difficult spelling.
0: It's the most popular baby name in Grand County.
3: Farziga. Little Farziga. It's a pharma for diabetes.
0: Dang
3: okay. It. Wow. Okay, you're all winners in my book.
0: Thank you, except for me, who's clearly the loser.
1: You won in your own head.
0: That's right.
1: Your
0: thank
1: own
0: you.
1: Contest.
0: Mark it down. You guys, thank you so much. This is so fun.
5: Yeah.
0: We're handing off the torch. Ziggy, we love you. Joe, wherever you are in the world, we love you. And we can't wait to boogie our way into the weekend with you guys.
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0: Middle Park Fair and Rodeo holds an open horse show in the main arena at 9 a.m.
1: Winter Park presents the Peak to Peak Summer Showdown from 9 to 3.
0: Meanwhile, the Headwaters Center invites families to explore the museum from 9 to 5.
1: The 16th annual Peaks and Pines Quilt Show, hosted by the Quilting Guild, takes place from 10 to 4 at the Grand Lake Center, featuring over 70 quilts and demonstrating various crafting techniques.
0: Mountainshire Books brings in Blake Kerber for a meet and greet discussing their new book, Pardus, The Beginning, from 1 to 3 in the afternoon.
1: Also from 1 to 3, Blood Sugar plays live at the Rendezvous Summer Music Series at Winter Park Resort.
0: Kremling Library invites teens and adults to Cribbage Connections, learning and playing this classic card game from 2 to 4.
1: The John Work Arena holds the High Country Stampede and Rodeo from 3 to 9:30, with the event running through August.
0: Colorado Aero Lab hosts Main Street Game Night from 5 to 6:30 with board games and a Genius Square Tournament in the Grand Lake Town Square.
1: Granby Ranch Ski Resort presents Slopeside Studio, an indoor acoustic concert featuring award-winning songwriters Monty Powell, Anna Wilson, and Rebecca Powell, playing from 6 to 8.
0: Middle Park Fair and Rodeo brings in Red Shahan to play live concert from 6 to 10 in the evening.
1: Meanwhile, Never Summer Cinders, the Grand County Youth Climbing Team, hosts the 5-Point Film Festival from 6:30 to 8 at the Rendezvous Events Center.
0: Devil's Craft presents Drunken Hearts, playing live on their stage from 9 till midnight.
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1: As summer peaks, our towns are full of community events. That was our community calendar. I'm Mike D.
0: And I'm DJ Queen B, saying,
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1: We're only 14 minutes behind schedule, which is Frasier time for On Time.
0: Yes, it is us, DJ Little Wing and DJ Shoddy Otter, here with the Alpine Bazaar. And thanks so much for the nice transition from DJ Ali Oakley and Jeff. I didn't get if he had a DJ name. Sorry, Jeff.
1: DJ Jeff.
0: Jeffy Jeff. Jazzy Jeff.
1: That's a pretty good DJ.
0: Oh, wait. It's already taken. Shucks. Okay. Well, anyway, I haven't been here in a couple weeks. Feels like it's been a long time. It's good to be back in the studio. And I've got some fun music picked out for you tonight. We've got a bunch of special guests coming in later tonight. They're guest DJs that you have heard in the past who have been on the Alpine Bazaar. One new one. So we'll see what he has to say his first time on the mic. We're looking forward to that. They'll be here after they finish their dinner. And what else, Shoddy Otter? Any other announcements we want to get off our chest?
1: Nope. I'm on the spot and I can't think of anything, but we'll give you weather. We'll give you the pet report. We'll give you
0: the certified bammer of the week.
1: Certified bammer. And also maybe even end the show with a final vinyl.
0: Oh yeah. That was a tradition
1: we're trying to bring that back. Last couple shows I just started DJing and went 2-3-4 hours. And went right past the end of the show. But that's what I can do when I'm here all by myself. No parents.
0: You're saying that I'm the parent?
1: No.
0: Yeah.
1: But sometimes we get tired and have to go
0: right.
1: Home.
0: That is true. Yep. That is true. Well, I was going to start the show with a nice mellow song, but since we're already 16 minutes into it, I think let's just get going here.
1: Send
0: with something
1: it.
0: A little more upbeat. Enjoy.

0: I just have to interject. That last song was a recommendation from our friend Ocean. I hope he's listening tonight. That song was called Ritmo Babilonia by Mexican Institute of Sound. And with special guest in there, you might have recognized Beck and also the Meridian Brothers. So that was a fun one that we were recently introduced to. And before that, you heard I'm on Fire by Town Mountain, a little band out of Asheville, North Carolina. What's up to our buddy Katmandu, who's listening from Banner Elk, North Carolina. And up next, Shoddy Otter, I've got one that might mean a little something to you. I've been waiting for the right moment to play this song. And not every moment is the right moment for this song, but I think this is. What do you think, Shoddy Otter?
1: I can't wait to hear it.
0: Okay. I'm not even going to say anything else other than get ready to get silly. I don't know. What would you say to introduce this?
1: Oh, I would say that you might know this artist from a popular TV show.
0: Ooh, that's a good teaser.
1: But he also, so he's an actor, but he, not many people know that he was also a musician.
0: I think we could say what TV show it is. Go ahead and spill the beans. Give a little teaser.
1: I'll just say, live long and prosper.
0: That was a little teaser. All right, so keep that in mind as you hear this.

never in a hurry and they take things slow. They don't like to travel away from home. They just like to eat and be left alone. But one day Bilbo was asked to go on a big adventure to the caves below.

0: Okay, we're back. The time is 8:33 p.m. That last song was Heartbreaker by Dred Zeppelin. That was a request from the mayor of Mary Jane. Figure I'll tell you a little about Dred Zeppelin. They channel the music of Led Zeppelin, Elvis Presley, and Bob Marley to create rock reggae band endorsed by no less than authority than Robert Plant himself. They have been around playing their debut gig in 1989. So they've recorded more than 25 records, Dred Zeppelin. And they've toured the world for 30 years. Well, at least at the time this was written, it was 30 years, probably more now. So thanks, Mayor, for that fun request. Right now I'm talking over the song Hot Charles Dog by Jean-Marcel Leroy. Before Dred Zeppelin, you heard Join Ice by Jesse Wells. And we started that set off with The Ballad of Bilbo Baggins by Leonard Nimoy.
1: Live long and prosper.
0: Yes. That was a fun one. And so I have to tell this story that, Bilbo, he lived in the rocks and in a cave and everything. And so we have a lot of yellow-bellied marmots living around our house in Tabernash. And we have named them all Bilbo. There's Bilbo. Oh, there's another Bilbo. Oh, look, Bilbo is standing up and calling.
1: They squeak a lot.
0: Yeah, squeaking. So, we have a lot of Bilbos and we love them. And we always think of this song. We sometimes sing this song to them. They've kind of moved on now, though. They've gone to higher elevations. I saw one Bilbo up at the top of Berthoud Pass hiking around there. So that was nice to see him because we haven't seen them around Tabernash for, a couple months.
1: I have a PSA.
0: All right.
1: But speaking of seeing something around Tabernash, I saw a bear over near Pole Creek, right on my friend's deck. He was sniffing around the windows. He was just a couple feet away. Luckily, there was a glass door between us and the children. There's also been bear sightings in Winter Park near Vasquez Road. So, you know, put your trash in a metal dumpster, especially if you're visiting or doing an Airbnb. You can't leave any trash bags like by the dumpster or on top of the dumpster because it will attract the bears. So, as someone with me own eyes, and I keep hearing reports. So just know that bears are out there. Also moose. There was a couple accidents last week involving moose on Highway 40, which is unfortunate. So watch out for those. They're not watching out for your Chevrolet, as they say.
0: Yeah, just to add on to the bear comment, anything that's says that it's bear-proof should be good. So there might be some plastic bins, but they've got a latch on them. Make sure you're using those. Don't put anything outside unless it's bear-proof. Don't leave anything in your car because they will tear into your car. Anything that's real smelly, make sure that you bring it indoors. Save your car. So there's your PSA. And let's get back to some more music. I've got some summertime vibes coming up next. I hope you like them. They're a little bit talking about the weather, little sunshiny vibes, fitting for this evening. We've got some weather coming up, but since I'm at it, I'll just say tonight, low of 52, tomorrow a high of 79 and only a 15% chance of rain. Sunday, a high of 83, also 15% chance of rain. And looks like beautiful weather into the next week. Monday, 80, Tuesday, 75, Wednesday, 76, Thursday, 77, Friday, 78, Saturday, 79, kind of low chances of rain. Nothing really exciting. Oh, here we go, Tuesday, 44% chance of rain. So that might be the day. All right, Stay tuned. Thanks for joining us on the Alpine Bazaar. The time is 8:38 p.m. And don't forget to stay tuned for the Certified Bammer of the Week at 9 p.m. And our special guest, we hope, are still coming in any minute, guys. Coming in at an undetermined time.

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0: That last song was Mystic Sunset by DJ Markey and SPY. I told you I had some good summertime jams coming up, so that was one that I had in mind. Little about DJ Markey. In a career that spans over two decades, DJ Markey has gone from an avid record collector and music enthusiast in his native Brazil to an internationally revered DJ and producer, label head of his own record line, Interground Records, and owner of the event series DJ Markey and Friends. Hailing from Sao Paulo, Brazil, his life changed when he played at a Sao Paulo nightclub in 1998. And yeah, that's a good song. Before that was DJ Little Wayne or DJ Shoddy Otter. Did you have anything you wanted to add about DJ Markey?
1: Nope. Okay. I've got a good collection of records. I should bring him in. I've got vinyl of DJ Markey. So,
0: okay.
1: Yeah, he has been, you know, a contributor to drum and bass. And I'd say, you know, he kind of created that Brazilian, that distinctively Brazilian flavor of drum and bass, which is really cool.
0: Is that what you'd call that last song that we just heard? A Brazilian flavor?
1: Maybe not that song as much. That might not exemplify it as much as some others, but just it's all pretty upbeat. It's not depressing like some other really hard like tech step jungle. It makes you just want to get up and groove.
0: Cool.
1: Yeah.
0: Cool. Before that, we played Some Sunsick Day by Morgan Delt. And up next, we got a request from Joey. He requested The Argus by Ween. And I've got a couple more requests that I'm going to slip in here at opportune times if I can. So I got those queued up. And thanks for listening, Joey and PJ and Kathmandu. And don't forget, the Bammer is coming up at 9 p.m., so that's only 7 minutes away. Here's The Argus by Ween.

0: 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I'm DJ Shoddy Otter, and you are listening to KFFR Winter Park at 88.3 FM and KWTR Fraser at 89.1 FM. 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
1: Thank you, DJ Shoddy Otter.
0: Thank you. What is this lovely music?
1: It's called B period guitar by Groovy Dominoes 52, and it's 1 minute and 5 seconds.
0: It's groovy.
1: So we're going to hear it a few times. I wanted to tell you about the last song was called Safari. It was by J Balvin and another line of characters as well. Pharrell Williams, BIA, Sky Rompenhiedo. Anyway, supposedly J Balvin is, and I'm sorry if I'm saying his name wrong, but he's number 20 in the world according to Spotify. That's interesting. He was born May 7th, 1985, and is a Colombian reggaeton singer recognized worldwide. Over 35 million records sold globally. At the age of 17, he moved to the U.S. to learn English, living in Oklahoma and New York, and then he returned to Medellin, Colombia, where he began building his career performing in the local arts. Through his persistence and vision, he rose to international fame from those early stages. And now he has won 5 Billboard Latin Music Awards, 4 Latin Grammy Awards, 2 MTV Music Video Awards, 4 Latin American Music Awards, along with 2 Grammy nominations. So I will stop there. But yeah, it's a name that I guess I probably should have known before tonight, but I know it now. J Balvin, if you like that kind of salsa reggaeton sound. And before that was The Argus by Ween. And that was a request from Joey. Thanks for listening, Joey. And also we got a kudos from the KFFR's executive director, DJ Foz, who is also a big Ween fan. So thanks for listening, DJ Foz.
0: I have a special announcement. I would like to invite everyone out there, and especially our Blue Spruce members. We have something, we are cooking up something really, really cheesy, really good for you.
1: I love cheese.
0: Yeah. So it is the Los Cheesies here at the KFFR studios live August 21st. That's a Friday from 7 to 8 p.m. If you're a Blue Spruce member or you're just thinking about being one, you should come from 7 to 8 for an exclusive Los Cheesies concert and interview. And then from 8 to 9 p.m., we open it up to a cheesy dance party. It'll be more cheesies. And then from 9 p.m. to 10 p.m., maybe later, it'll be the Alpine Bazaar DJ Mix Show coming at you from the KFFR stage. And we are going to feature hot DJs such as Little Wing.
1: Oh, yeah.
0: And not so hot DJs like me, Shoddy Otter.
1: Oh, yeah.
0: So that's August 21st. High energy world rock fusion party band, the Los Cheesies. Hope to see you there.
1: So just to recap, starts at 7, the band ends at 9, and then the DJs start at 9. So, yeah, starts at 7. Be here or
0: tune in on the radio. It'll be streaming, and it will be on FM frequencies, KFFR and KWTR.
1: Maybe not the dance party, though.
0: The dance party,
1: that might need to be a little bit more.
0: We were discussing if that had adult language, and so we might at least maybe not before 9. Everything before 9 is definitely on the air, but then at 9,
1: you might have to be here. You gotta be here.
0: Because it's gonna be legit.
1: All right. Well, speaking of that, the time is currently 9:07, so it is officially time for the certified Bammer of the week. So that means it's a song that will probably, hopefully, make you want to dance, and it's something that I've been digging for the past week or two, and so this one fit the bill. So don't go anywhere. We've got that coming right up. You don't want to miss it. And then lots of fun music coming up after that. Maybe some friends in the studio. I don't know. Maybe I was just making things up and we actually don't have any friends. They're invisible.
0: I'm your friend.
1: Okay. As long as we've got that. All right.

0: Well, while I was playing that nice 7-minute song from 1995, I got a phone call. I've got Boogeyman on the line, but let me tell you what we just heard, and then we'll hear from Boogeyman. He's going to chat with us here in the studio. So that song was called Song of Life, remastered by Left Field. Before that was Toxic Pony by Altego, Britney Spears, and Genuine. That was a Genuine mashup, if I do say so myself.
1: And it was awesome mashup.
0: Yeah, yeah. I think I actually heard that one from DJ Ali Oakley and Buffalo Joe, who have a show right before us from 6 till 8. So if you like that, definitely check out their show. So I had to revive that one because it was so good. And our certified bammer of the week was called Lost Woods from Legend of Zelda. If that took you back to the 90s, that's why. But that was obviously a newer version by Chuck Nunn and Game Chops. So that was my certified bammer of the week. I hope you enjoyed it. Let me see if I can get the Boogeyman on the line here. Let's see if I click that button and then turn that volume up. Are you there, Boogeyman?
2: Can you hear me?
0: We can hear you. You sound great.
2: Hey, it's working.
0: It sure is, just barely. So, yeah, what do you got for us, Boogeyman?
2: I don't know. I just want to keep up with, like, the summer music, concerts, parties, shows, raves, so much things going on.
0: Tell us about raves. And, we've got lots of ravers that listen to our show. It's the only people who can stay up this late. This late hour of 9:23 p.m.
2: Yeah, so last weekend, we'll catch up. So, like, last weekend, there was, like, three different things that I attended, and was, like, March 4th, which is just, you know, an awesome band, and they played a free show in Louisville downtown, and I have to go every time they play because I have a crush on the drummer. But I had to leave early, so I couldn't get her number, to go to Electric Creek, which was a renegade underground rave at the creek in Boulder. And super fun. I hung out with our good friend Fancy Pants, who brought like vinyl and real turntable

0: to the river, and he scratched it up and played some breaks in the jungle. And I think he does his thing where he plays like 50 records in like 20 minutes, and it was insane to watch.
1: Awesome. Yeah, then, I saw some videos that you posted of that. He is definitely
0: That was a fun night.
1: Definitely an amazing turntablist.
0: Yeah, and like that, it was just super, it felt really renegade. They had like the little stage like right next to the river, so if you like fall off the back of the stage, you might fall into the river. And nobody did that I saw, but it was a fun little thing.
2: That's because I wasn't there. If I was there, I'd be going in. No doubt.
1: It's the thing that he does.
2: It's kind of my signature move, actually.
1: True.
2: Falling in the creek.
0: But you would have like done like a back dive and like been all like graceful and then hit the rope swing. I saw some people on the rope swing.
1: Nice.
0: And then, that was a great show. Fun, stayed up late. And then the next day, my other friend was in town, Face Puddle. We like to call him. He's an old school like DJ, and he is doing laser shows for, and is on tour with Bikini Trill, who I hadn't seen live before. But they super cool band. Yeah, they played at the Velvet Elk in Boulder, and they had like a UV bubble show and laser show. And just had a fun time hanging out with those guys.
1: Do you think that Bikini Trill would go well on the Alpine Bazaar?
0: Probably. We could definitely look them up. I know they have some clean songs because they were Grammy nominated at one time.
1: All right. Well,
0: it's just like a kind of a band from L.A.
1: Okay. We'll check them out.
0: They're like coming up.
1: We'll check them out.
0: So we'll have to check those guys out.
1: All right, I was going to say, if there's anything coming up that you would recommend Grand County listeners attend, is there anything in mind?
0: So Grand County, I don't know how, there's a mountain party going on this weekend, and it's called Elevate Love. And if you look at the flyer, it looks like, you know, one of our old school raver flyers from like 98. And it's Kayoki and Rabbit in the Moon are playing.
1: And those are big
0: names.
1: It's
0: going on like. Yeah, no, I mean, it's everybody from the Denver scene. You got, like, Chris Irvin and, like, all those guys. And Nefertiti, I think, is playing. And it goes on all weekend. It's in Lake George. How is that, like, close to Grand? It's got to be south.
1: Yeah, I don't think it's close to Grand County.
0: Couple hours from Denver. But okay. You can camp there. Might be worth the drive.
1: Okay. Do you have a website for that, or tell us the name again so people can Google it?
0: It's called Elevate Love.
1: Okay.
0: It's all over socials.
1: Elevate Love. So, all right. Well, cool. Thanks for that little show update. We appreciate it and hope to see you at one of the Los Cheesies events on August 21st or 22nd.
0: I love those guys.
1: Yeah. We'll see you there.
0: I know there's so much music going on, but I got to do one more thing for the, if you don't want to go out this weekend. Next weekend is the reopening of the Fox Theater, and they've been doing kind of like the bar area, the downstairs, putting in new carpet, and they just kind of like refurbished it a little bit. So
1: this is the Fox Theater in Boulder?
0: Boulder, yep.
1: Okay.
0: And they got Lyrics Born and Indigenous Peoples, and like that's, you know, some old school hip hop, jazzy, like really funky stuff, and I highly recommend. I might check that one out myself.
1: Right on. Well, thank you, Boogeyman.
0: Okay. Much love.
1: Much love. We'll talk to you soon. Bye.
0: Ciao.
1: All right, people. So that was the Boogeyman. He always has some good info for us. The time right now is 9:28 p.m. Our invisible special guests have showed up. I wasn't wrong. I actually do have friends, apparently. I was talking about you guys and you weren't here, and now you are. And
2: we were like, yeah, right.
3: We were here the whole time. Friends. You just couldn't see us because we're invisible.
1: Oh my gosh. I love it. Well, see. Yeah, that's not just me making that low voice. I couldn't do that, so they're real, I promise.
3: I don't know if people trust that you couldn't do this.
2: I could.
1: Okay, let's get back to some music, and then we've got a quiz for our special guest. We're going to put them to the test. We're going to punish them for being so late. And yeah, stay tuned for the music.

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0: All right, we are back, and the special guests are here in the house. The time is 9:41. Thank you for joining us on the Alpine Bazaar. We are punishing our special guests because they came so late. They had a nice dinner, though. It's okay. We forgive you.
1: Can we let the guests introduce themselves?
0: Yes, yes.
1: Who do we have here?
2: Hey, it's Kirby.
3: I'm Ducko.
4: Boots here.
1: Kirby, Ducko, and Boots in the studio with myself, Shoddy Otter, and DJ Little Wing here driving the show.
0: That's right. That's right.
1: And so what we're going to do is a little quiz we like to call The Onion or Mainstream News. Mainstream is like, I'm doing it with air finger quotes. Because I wouldn't want to insult your favorite network. So we're just going to jump right into it. I tell you the headline and then you tell me if it's mainstream or if it's The Onion, okay? First one, a strapped county sacks Santa to save $660.
3: That's mainstream.
2: Seems mainstream to me.
4: I'm going to say Onion.
0: I'm going to go mainstream because it's totally believable.
4: That's...
1: You would be correct if you said it's mainstream. That was a real headline. Counties can't afford to pay Santa anymore.
0: Aww.
1: Sorry. It's an affordability crisis, and even the North Pole is affected.
3: So, funny story. A coworker of mine has a really long white beard, and he was on vacation recently, and this guy walks up. He's like, hey, you don't live in, like, Pittsburgh, do you? And he's like, no, sorry. I live down in Texas. And he's like, why do you ask? He's like, because, look, you don't look old enough yet, but I run this, like, you know, Mall Santa thing, and you'd kill it.
0: Is he going to sign up to be Santa?
3: He's known as Disco Santa from this point forward.
0: Nice. Love it.
1: Okay, next one.
0: I think Santa can be young with a big white beard.
3: That's what I said, yeah. And he wasn't buying it, though. So,
0: Okay.
1: Okay, ready for the next question?
0: Ready.
1: Jared Leto denies sexual assault allegations will affect his career.
3: That sounds like The Onion. I'm going to hope it is.
2: Yeah, I have to agree. That seems like Onion writing style.
4: I'm going to agree. Onion. Oh.
3: I thought you'd go mainstream.
0: I got to say Onion as well.
1: You're right. It's The Onion. At least for the whole sentence. Maybe the first part was believable.
0: True.
1: That's what makes it funny. Okay, how about this one? 2 dozen more bodies found in Lake Wobegon.
0: Ooh, a radio.
3: Yeah, that's why I think
1: Garrison Keillor, if you don't know. Yeah.
3: Well, and Chris Thiele now. Actually, he took over for Garrison Keillor on Prairie Home Companion. Yeah.
0: That's right.
1: Chris Thiele.
3: So,
1: what do you think? Onion or real?
2: Yeah, that feels like The Onion to me.
4: Yep, Onion.
3: I'll go Onion.
0: I'm going to fourth that.
1: Okay, that's right. You all win.
3: Oh. Okay. I was waiting for you to say we're all wrong. It was real.
1: That was Onion. Okay, here's another one.
0: Last one.
1: Okay.
0: Make it a good one.
1: Okay. Woman guts horse, strips naked, and climbs inside for photos.
2: I'm going to have to jump in and say that sounds pretty mainstream to me.
3: Yeah, I think that's mainstream. I mean, I think I might have seen that on, like, Influencers in the Wild reel or something.
4: Mainstream.
0: I saw that one in Sky High News.
1: Sky High News. Is that the network we're talking about? That's the new game, Sky High News versus The Onion.
0: I actually saw it happening with my own eyes. It was right behind the train tracks in Tabernash.
1: Okay, well, you'd be right. That was on, look it up. That's an MSNBC story, wow. Actually.
0: All right.
1: Yep. Okay.
0: Ooh. Oh, my. Well, did you see the pictures?
1: I think you're all winners. No, there's no photos.
0: Oh, I mean, there were photos. That's why it happened. Yeah. That's why she did it.
1: Okay, here's one more. Here's one more. That Elon Musk defends Grok AI's ability to make AI child porn.
2: That's mainstream. Pretty much anything involving Elon.
0: And child porn.
2: Yeah, it seems like it's a fit. Yeah.
3: Yeah, that, like, I would love The Onion to be clever enough to come up with something like that, so I'm going to say Onion for the hope of humanity, just to split the vote and make this one, last one, interesting.
0: Yeah, thanks.
4: Mainstream.
1: That's real. Yeah, they are standing up for its rights.
3: I guess that would make the Odyssey more real. No, that's not. That wouldn't help.
0: No.
1: They don't want to be censored. But that's a trick question, because if you said Onion, you'd also be right too, because the Onion version of that headline is Elon Musk says AI revenge porn is a human right.
0: Which actually,
1: according to the Onion,
0: was pretty spot on.
1: Actually,
0: with
1: he said that
0: the truth.
1: Just okay. Not in those words, right?
0: Okay.
1: So you're all winners in my eyes.
3: I don't know if anybody out there knows this, but the Onion bought InfoWars after all of that stuff went down. So if you see anything from InfoWars, it might be satirical these days. It might be worth a click. I don't know.
0: Good to know. PSA, folks.
1: Is it news?
3: The more you know.
1: Entertainment.
0: Should we listen to some more music? I've got a couple queued up here. Oh, I didn't tell you what we listened to before. So that last song was a cover of Bittersweet Symphony with Johnny Cosmic and Man of the Forest by Alific. Johnny Cosmic and Man of the Forest. There we go. Before that was Si No Te Vuelvo a Ver by Lex Lee and Point and Kill by Little Sims and Obungayer. And I think that's where we left off. I think we're all up to date. And right now I'm talking over the song Happy Go Lively by Lori Johnson. And up next, I've got a throwback song for Shadi Otter. This is one that we were talking about, and it'll bring back some memories for him, I think. Just a good song. So, yeah, we'll be here at least 11 more minutes. I have a feeling we might be here a little bit longer since my invisible friends just got here. So we'll see. But stay tuned. The time is 9:49 p.m.

0: Hey, lovely KFFR listeners. This is Vivian. I'm listening to you from São Paulo. And it feels like a total eclipse of our hearts with Bonnie Tyler's passing away. And her music will shine forever in our hearts. And that's why I would love to hear this song, to listen to this song, Total Eclipse of the Heart, the Dan Band version. Hey Aaron, Christine, Michael, listeners, miss you all, greetings and bisous, beijos from São Paulo. Obrigada, beijo.
1: Ah, that was our dear friend Viviani. She left us that message a couple weeks ago, the day that Bonnie Tyler passed away. And we have a special place in our heart. We have fond memories of listening to Total Eclipse of the Heart. That was kind of our theme song while we were on a ski trip in Chamonix with Viviani. She was living in Geneva, Switzerland at the time, and came over and met us in Chamonix with the Boogeyman. And we had some awesome skiing together. We saw lots of rainbows in the ice crystals. It was a magical place. Lots of paragliders, like, just pouring out of the sky right outside of our window in Chamonix. And yeah, that was Viviani calling from Brazil, and she is listening tonight. So she's got big love for Grand County. She's been here before. We hung out with her at Hot Sulphur Springs. And so, Viviani, we love you. Thank you for listening, and we'll keep playing your beautiful voice. You'll have to send us some new spots so we can get some fresh Viviani every once in a while. Right now, the time is 10.07 p.m. Like I said, we're going a little late. Who would have known? Let's see. We just heard the song Madalena by Ramilson Maia. That was a request from the Boogeyman dedicated to Viviani. And before that was Quien Manda by Mala Rodriguez. And before that, Take On Me by Easy Band, little cumbia cover there. And we started that set off with All I Ever Wanted by Computer Magic. I've got a couple requests queued up. So this first one is called Sylvia's Mother by Dr. Hook. And this goes out to PJ from Old Town. And then Glass Off by Bernie Leadon. That was a request from Kathmandu. And then we've got our final vinyl queued up. We'll come back and talk to you before the final vinyl. But did I miss anything? Does anybody want to chime in and say anything?
2: I was going to add that the Madalena, I don't know if you said this, that song was Brazilian.
1: Ah, yes.
2: Yep. Cool. Brazilian drum and bass. Like DJ Markey we were talking about earlier.
1: I have a question for our guests. Have you guys heard of Dr. Hook or Bernie Leadon?
3: Yes and no.
1: Okay. Okay. What, do you know anything about Dr. Hook?
4: Does it involve Peter Pan?
1: Not that I know of. Oh.
3: That was Captain Hook, I think. Unless he became a doctor, that'd be impressive.
1: Yeah, possible.
2: Dr. Captain to you.
3: Hardcore career pivot from being a pirate to being a doctor.
1: He's coming up in the world.
4: Well, I mean, that's how you get a salary bump.
1: Yes. Well, cool. I haven't heard of either of these artists, so I'm excited to hear them. So let's check them out, and then I'm excited to see what we've got for our final vinyl, but we will be back.

0: makes me think about something I saw on Zillow. Have you ever heard of the Reddit group Zillow Gone Wild? And it's like crazy real estate.
1: No.
0: It's pretty entertaining. But I found it's for sale, a whole medieval castle.
1: I was going to ask if you were shopping for castles.
0: 40 acres of land.
2: In Colorado.
0: In Weston, Colorado. It's less than $1 million.
2: It's only 900 something.
1: What side of Colorado is that on?
0: Weston, Colorado is in the south northwest Middle East of Colorado.
1: Oh,
2: well,
1: that part
2: clears it up.
0: It's no actually wonder like it's under kind of the middle of nowhere, I think, like north of Rye, and east of or west of Colorado Springs. But still, that's a killer deal, and you can have your own castle.
2: It is actually beautiful. I highly recommend if anybody's looking for property in northwest, central, eastern, coastal Colorado that you buy this castle.
1: Could you, like, name yourself king?
0: King
2: Absolutely.
0: Of Weston.
2: Absolutely. Yes.
1: Could you start, like, a competing Renfest?
2: Absolutely.
0: I was thinking that, too. You could start your own Renfest if you had this place.
3: But with a queen.
2: Yes.
0: Queen Fest.
2: No kings.
0: No kings. The Renaissance Fair, but
1: no
0: kings.
1: No Renfest.
2: Oh yes!
0: Wow! Ooh. All right,
2: done. And I also wanted to tell you about the Fraser Mountain Mural Festival. I'm so excited! Not this weekend, but next weekend, August 7th through 9th. It is presented by the Town of Fraser and Fraser Public Arts Committee, and artists will compete for awards and recognition by producing their best work on 8x8 foot primed panels. Each accepted artist will receive a $600 stipend to help with expenses. So it is so much fun. You just walk around outside and you admire all of this art. You can chat with the muralists as they're doing their work. We actually have some of the murals here at the KFFR studios on our walls. And if you have a business or a barn or anything, you can get one of the murals for yourself. And it all goes to a good cause, which is, Fraser Arts. So I just wanted to promote that. Better late than never at 10:22 p.m. on KFFR Winter Park and KWTR Fraser. And I think Ducko is going to tell you about what we've got in store for our final vinyl.
1: We got a couple of final vinyls, and the one coming up, you should see if you can spot it. It might be a little different than you've heard before, but it is an original recording by the original artist. So, you know, it'll be a fun little game you can play along with. If you think you've got it and you think you know who it is, figure out a way to tell us that.
2: Yeah, feel free to call the studio if you'd like to play our little game and tell us what we're doing here. The phone number, the request hotline. We're not taking any requests. It's just to play our game of Name This Tune. It is 970-726-5337. That's 970-726-KFFR.
1: And if you can name it and the specifics around it, you can probably make a request for next week's show.
2: Touche. Yes, we will do that.
1: That's the prize.
2: And we'll put you in a drawing for the medieval castle.
0: On guard.
2: In Weston.
0: Ooh,
2: no,
0: yeah.
2: We won't. That's a lie.
0: We have a drawing.
1: Well, but if there is a drawing for it, we would put you in it.
2: Yeah, if there was, hypothetically.
1: Yeah, yeah.
0: There's a drawbridge.
1: What?
2: Really?
0: Yeah.
2: Really?
0: Yeah.
2: Oh.
0: I mean,
2: all right. He just upped the ante.
0: Serious.
4: Are there alligators in the mountain?
0: Every castle needs a 5-car garage.
1: And sharks.
0: Yeah.
1: With
0: how
1: lasers.
0: To park your dragon.
2: Mountain lions?
1: Mountain lions.
0: Probably.
1: Oh.
2: Mountain lions and bears? Oh, my.
1: Definitely.
0: Yeah, so we're going to play two vinyls and see if you can, they're a little different than you're used to, so see if you can recognize the artists.
2: All right. Here goes nothing.

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1: 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I need a little whiskey.
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And the river keeps a-talking, but you never hear a word it says. Gotta find a woman, be good to me.

out in Red On Street today. Never hear a word it says.

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1: The 16th annual Peaks and Pines Quilt Show, hosted by the Quilting Guild, takes place from 10 to 4 at the Grand Lake Center, featuring over 70 quilts and demonstrating various crafting techniques.
0: Mountainshire Books brings in Blake Kerber for a meet and greet discussing their new book, Hardest, The Beginning, from 1 to 3 in the afternoon.
1: Also from 1 to 3, Blood Sugar plays live at the Rendezvous Summer Music Series at Winter Park Resort.
0: Kremling Library invites teens and adults to Cribbage Connections, learning and playing this classic card game from 2 to 4.
1: The John Work Arena holds the High Country Stampede and Rodeo from 3 to 9:30, with the event running through August.
0: Colorado Aerolab hosts Main Street Game Night from 5 to 6:30 with board games and a Genius Square Tournament in the Grand Lake Town Square.
1: Granby Ranch Ski Resort presents Slopeside Studio, an indoor acoustic concert featuring award-winning songwriters Monty Powell, Anna Wilson, and Rebecca Powell, playing from 6 to 8.
0: Middle Park Fair and Rodeo brings in Red Shahan to play live concert from 6 to 10 in the evening.
1: Meanwhile, Never Summer Cinders, the Grand County Youth Climbing Team, hosts the 5-Point Film Festival from 6:30 to 8 at the Rendezvous Event Center.
0: Devil's Craft presents Drunken Hearts, playing live on their stage from 9 till midnight.
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1: As summer peaks, our towns are full of community events. That was our community calendar. I'm Mike D.
0: And I'm DJ Queen B, saying,
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1: 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We are excited to announce that Fraser Valley Recreation District was recently recognized as the J. Evan Goulding Special District of the Year by the Colorado Special Districts Association. We would love to see our locals participating in all that the Rec District offers.

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0: It's time for the Grand County Fishing Report. Summer fishing has remained good as water temperatures continue to rise on the lakes and rivers. Afternoon thunderstorms and rain are becoming more frequent. This time of year, look to be on the water early and off before the lightning and storms roll through the area. Lake Granby. Stillwater Boat Ramp is open 6 a.m. to 8 p.m. until August 4th, then launching will move to Sunset Ramp. Water temperatures are in the upper 60s to low 70s. Water level is at 30 feet below full. Lake trout fishing remains good. Target 70 to 85 feet of water. Glow-colored lures have been working best. Grand Lake. Boat ramps are open 6 a.m. to 8 p.m. Fishing for all species is fair. The best bite remains very early. Rocky areas and inlets with silver and blue MEP spinners for rainbows and browns. Willow Creek is flowing at 4 CFS. Good action for rainbow trout and brook trout. Hopper dropper rig with the small brassy has been working well. Pay attention to the water temperature. It's been good in the mornings, but hitting 68 degrees in the afternoon and the warmer days. That concludes today's report. Good luck out there, anglers. 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
1: Well, sir, you know, I've never known a man quite like tonight's guest. He can't make up his mind whether he'd rather fish or sing, but I can guarantee you he does both about as well as they can be done. And I mean the good old lovesick blues boy, Hank Williams. Good stuff. Hank, we're expecting big things, but right now we'd like to hear you sing, buddy.
2: All right, I got one here that I wrote here a while back I'd like to sing called Good Looking. If You Got Anything Cooking, how about cooking it up with me?
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You know, I'll get up soon.

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But just think of the tremendous selection and savings you'll gain. Of course, the loss of freedom and democracy are tragedies, I know. But consider the entertainment value contained within. And to remind you, it is you, the people, who have mandated this course of our fate.

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0: 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Hashtag Middle Park Panthers are the best.
1: It's time for the Grand County Fishing Report. Summer fishing has remained good as water temperatures continue to rise on the lakes and rivers. Afternoon thunderstorms and rain are becoming more frequent. This time of year look to be on the water early and off before the lightning and storms roll through the area. Lake Granby. Stillwater Boat Ramp is open 6 a.m. to 8 p.m. until August 4th, then launching will move to Sunset Ramp. Water temperatures are in the upper 60s to low 70s. Water level is at 30 feet below full. Lake trout fishing remains good. Target 70 to 85 feet of water. Glow-colored lures have been working best. Grand Lake. Boat ramps are open 6 a.m. to 8 p.m. Fishing for all species is fair. The best bite remains very early. Rocky areas and inlets with silver and blue MEP spinners for rainbows and browns. Willow Creek is flowing at 4 CFS. Good action for rainbow trout and brook trout. Hopper dropper rig with the small brassy has been working well. Pay attention to the water temperature. It's been good in the mornings, but hitting 68 degrees in the afternoon and the warmer days. That concludes today's report. Good luck out there, anglers. 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

It's time for the Grand County Fishing Report. Summer fishing has remained good as water temperatures continue to rise on the lakes and rivers. Afternoon thunderstorms and rain are becoming more frequent. This time of year, look to be on the water early and off before the lightning and storms roll through the area. Lake Granby. Stillwater Boat Ramp is open 6 a.m. to 8 p.m. until August 4th, then launching will move to Sunset Ramp. Water temperatures are in the upper 60s to low 70s. Water level is at 30 feet below full. Lake trout fishing remains good. Target 70 to 85 feet of water. Glow-colored lures have been working best. Grand Lake. Boat ramps are open 6 a.m. to 8 p.m. Fishing for all species is fair. The best bite remains very early. Rocky areas and inlets with silver and blue MEP spinners for rainbows and browns. Willow Creek is flowing at 4 CFS. Good action for rainbow trout and brook trout. Hopper dropper rig with the small brassy has been working well. Pay attention to the water temperature. It's been good in the mornings, but hitting 68 degrees in the afternoon on the warmer days. That concludes today's report. Good luck out there, anglers. 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

0: It's time for the Grand County Fishing Report. Summer fishing has remained good as water temperatures continue to rise on the lakes and rivers. Afternoon thunderstorms and rain are becoming more frequent. This time of year, look to be on the water early and off before the lightning and storms roll through the area. Lake Granby. Stillwater Boat Ramp is open 6 a.m. to 8 p.m. until August 4th, then launching will move to Sunset Ramp. Water temperatures are in the upper 60s to low 70s. Water level is at 30 feet below full. Lake trout fishing remains good. Target 70 to 85 feet of water. Glow-colored lures have been working best. Grand Lake. Boat ramps are open 6 a.m. to 8 p.m. Fishing for all species is fair. The best bite remains very early. Rocky areas and inlets with silver and blue MEP spinners for rainbows and browns. Willow Creek is flowing at 4 CFS. Good action for rainbow trout and brook trout. Hopper dropper rig with the small brassy has been working well. Pay attention to the water temperature. It's been good in the mornings, but hitting 68 degrees in the afternoon on the warmer days. That concludes today's report. Good luck out there, anglers. 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
1: Hi, everyone. This is Mabel May, and thank you for joining me for a story on Mabel May's Storytime. The story we're reading today is called The Creepy Crayon by Aaron Reynolds. This story is about Jasper Rabbit. And Jasper Rabbit is having a hard time at school. He does not want to do his homework, and he does not want to study. But then he finds this purple crayon, and it's pointy, and it's perfect, and it's ready to do all of Jasper's schoolwork for him. The crayon gets him straight A's. The crayon does all of his thinking. The crayon starts to take over. Jasper might be ready to get rid of this creepy crayon, but is the creepy crayon ready to let Jasper go? Creepy crayon. Jasper Rabbit was struggling in school. He was flunking math. He was failing spelling. The only subject he was passing was art. Jasper needed some serious help. And that's when he found the crayon. It was lying on the sidewalk one day when he was walking to school. And it was purple and pointy and perfect. And somehow it looked happy to see him. So that night, Jasper, he knew he had to study for his spelling test. But Tales from the Carrot Patch was on. And by the time it was over, he was too tired to study. The test was a disaster. Jasper couldn't remember how to spell a single word. And that's when he noticed something strange. In his pencil box, on his desk, and the pencil box was open, and the purple crayon was in it where he'd put it after he found it, the purple crayon seemed to be calling to him and saying, "Use me to take your test." And Jasper, he picked up the crayon, and immediately he spelled all of the words correctly. He had written O-S-K-I-N for ocean, and he spelled it correctly, O-C-E-A-N. And he had written Y-E-L-O for yellow, and he changed it to Y-E-L-L-O-W. And he had written K-E-R-A-G-E for courage, and the purple crayon wrote C-O-U-R-A-G-E. When he got his test back, he got an A+ and a sticker. The crayon looked very pleased. Creepy, but cool. After dinner, Jasper settled into play Bunny Brawl 3. "Math homework first," said Dad. "Oh, fine," moaned Jasper. And that's when he saw it, scrawled in peculiar purple penmanship on his math book. It said, "Who needs math when you have Bunny Brawl 3? 3 hours later, he fell asleep, his game in one hand, the purple crayon in the other. When Mrs. Lopshire, the teacher, announced a surprise math quiz, Jasper panicked. He reached for a pencil, but instead his hand wrapped around the crayon. Suddenly, math seemed easy. He knew when to carry the one. He knew when to borrow from the biggest numbers. It was like the crayon knew exactly what to do. After the quiz, he saw it written on his backpack in purple. Jasper plus crayon forever. Jasper felt a little shiver go up his spine. The next day was the deadline for the poster contest. Jasper had been working on his entry for weeks. It just needed a few finishing touches. The purple crayon rolled across the table all by itself. But Jasper ignored it. He really liked to do his own art. "Don't ignore me," the purple crayon said. Jasper shuddered. He scrubbed the writing off the table. He zipped the crayons into his pencil case. He tried to forget all about the crayon. But when he woke up, his precious artwork, what was better than ever? It was a horrifying masterpiece. It was all purple. Purple grass, purple sky, purple clouds, purple tree. But he got the prize for the prize-winning poster. "It's fantastic work," cried Mr. Hoppy Pot. "You should be very proud." But Jasper didn't feel proud. He felt eked out, freaked out, creeped out. So when he got home that afternoon, he descended into the deepest, darkest corner of his basement. He put the crayon in a dusty box, and he locked it tight, and he went to bed feeling much better. But when he woke up the next day, on the mirror, it was written, "You need me," in purple. And in his pencil case, there was the creepy crayon again. And it looked happy to see him. That day, Jasper got all A pluses. And it was terrible. Enough was enough. Jasper snapped the creepy crayon in two. He melted it in the microwave and he threw the mess into the garbage. He drifted to sleep that night, feeling relieved. But when he woke up, there on his wall, it was a mural of him graduating elementary school with straight A's. And worst of all, it was really well done. And it was all in purple. And next to it, next to the mural on the wall, was the creepy crayon. Purple, pointy, and perfect. All day, no matter what Jasper did, the creepy crayon was there, looking oh so pleased. In his hand, he aced his vocabulary quiz. In his pocket, as Mrs. Lopshire named Jasper the most improved student, the crayon just smiled. In the crowd, at the assembly that celebrated Jasper, the crayon sat in the chair looking at him. Things were spinning out of control. Jasper couldn't take it anymore. When he got home, he ran straight to the toilet, and he threw the crayon in, and it just floated there, spinning slowly. It did not look happy to see him. And then Jasper saw it, scribbled inside the bowl, "Don't you dare." But Jasper dared, and he flushed the crayon away. That evening, Tales from the Carrot Patch was on. But Jasper, he studied for his spelling test. His eyes kept darting to his pencil case. No creepy crayon. He flung the toilet lid up. No creepy crayon. He got into bed nervously, watching his walls. No creepy crayon. During the spelling test, Jasper spelled ocean wrong, but he spelled courage right. He got a C-. It was glorious. It wasn't an A, but it was his. He headed home from school that day, finally feeling free. And far, far, far away was an old sewer pipe. Out and away floated the purple crayon. Slowly, silently, it drifted for days and weeks and months. And one thing was clear. That creepy crayon would never cause trouble again. Except that's when Elliot Pelican spotted the creepy crayon. It was purple, pointy, and perfect, and somehow it looked happy to see him. But that's another story. I hope everyone has a great weekend. Thank you for joining me for the Creepy Crayon here on Mabel May Story.
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4: People always say, what do you like most? Now, I don't want to brag, I don't want to boast. I always tell them I like toast. Yeah, toast. Yeah, toast. When prehistoric guys first drove from the drags, they didn't know what would go with the bacon and the eggs. Must have been an Einstein who got in his head, you plug the toaster in the wall, go buy a bag of bread, make toast. Yeah, toast. Yeah, toast. Well, I get up in the morning about 6 a.m. Have a little jelly, have a little jam. Take a piece of bread, put it in the slot. Push down the lever and the wires get hot. I get toast. Yeah,

You're in the Dawn Patrol, baby. DJ Solomon. High at 85 today. Always a chance for rain. Got a great show for you.

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88.3 KFFR. You gonna go my way, Mr. Kravitz? DJ Soleiman with ya, 729 on a beautiful Saturday morning. High at 89 today, a scorcher. Tomorrow's high, 92. Right now, it's a comfortable 50 degrees out there. Hope you're having fun wherever you are. You know, when I come into the studio every morning, one of the things I enjoy most in my drive is, let's see which dumpsters the bear got into last night. You see the occasional folk walking down the Fraser Trail. Maybe the walk is shame. I don't know. Maybe they just got up early, put on jeans and a button down, and went for a walk. Also, one of my favorites is, where on earth is the hot air balloon gonna land this morning? Who knows? You know, we know where they take off. They take off from the Fraser Field. But where they come down, nobody knows. According to the FAA, every landing by a hot air balloon is a crash landing. That's true, actually. Is that part of the enjoyment for the hot air balloon captain? Can't wait to terrify these people in a wicker basket. We're just going to put it down wherever. Hey, I got a revolutionary idea for hot air ballooners out there. All right? Pay close attention here. Lean into the radio speaker. One word is going to change the entire hot air balloon industry. Tether. What if you just tethered the hot air balloon to the ground? You went up, you came down. That way you don't have to dump a wicker basket full of tourists into a sage field off of County Road 5. I don't know. Do I have to think

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88.3 KFFR. You not entertained? That's why we're here. To get you up, get you going, get you out the door to explore Grand County and beyond. Maybe you're already out the door. Maybe you're out there driving US 40 all alone, scratching your head. What did I get into last night? That's all right. You're not alone. You got DJ Soleiman riding shotgun. Hey, kids, as you know, the big DJ party is coming up a week from tomorrow, August 9th. Annual KFFR DJ party. And in that tradition, last night was the People's Choice Awards for KFFR, where you, the listeners, vote. Morning Show came away with two awards. We're so thankful to all those who voted. Thank you so much. The Dawn Patrol Morning Show came away with... First award was God's Gift to the Airwaves, World's Greatest DJ. Took home that one. Also took home Most Modest DJ. Didn't see that one coming.

0: KFFR. You going to Scarborough? Anyway. Hey kids, that was a band called Surfer Blood out of West Palm Beach, Florida. That mecca of rock. Off a 2010 release. The song is called Floating Vibes. Hope my vibes are floating through the airways to your ears. Whatever you're doing. I don't know, maybe you're digging a big hole at the end of someone's driveway. Hope you enjoyed that. If you like the music I played, go to kffr.org. Go to the DJ profile page. Then go find DJ Soleiman's profile. You'll get a little chuckle on the bio. But more importantly, it will have a link to my Spotify page. You can find all these set lists right there. It's true. Giving you good music. Music you never heard of. Speaking of information, we got to get over to the weekend calendar. Let's hear what's cooking this weekend. Or not. All right. Little technical difficulties. That's all right. That happens. So, kids, very popular when I say, hey, I'm a DJ here on KFFR. First question is, well, what kind of music do you play? And then I always reply with, well, I play grunge. Which is met with, ooh, grunge. Ooh, it's like you just smelled the half and half and it's turned.
1: Ooh, I think the creamer's gone bad. He's playing grunge.
0: It's the music I grew up with. And you know, the one that started it all off, back in 1991, the fall of 91, you got to remember, we were listening to a lot of Motley Crue, Poison, Bon Jovi, hair bands, right? Hair bands is what they were force-feeding us. And then all of a sudden, came a little band out of Seattle. Saying things like mulatto, albino, mosquito, libido. Yeah, they felt stupid and contagious, and didn't we all? Didn't we all? The one that started it all off, Nirvana. Smells Like Teen Spirit.

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2: Big weekend indeed in Grand County. It's a Saturday. High of 88 today. 5% chance of rain. I'm betting on rain. I'll take those odds. 3 minutes to the top of the hour. Let's get you over to that weekend calendar as promised. Let's learn all about what's cooking in Grand County.
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4: As summer peaks, our towns are full of community events. 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
2: Thank you, Mikey T and Queen Bees. All right, get on out of here. Go have breakfast or something, Mikey T. Go to Wendy's. Be back here at 8:45, though. We'll read that off again, okay? Just like that. Huge weekend. You heard him. So much going on. Gravel bike race. Slow down out there. Chill out. You came up to the mountains to relax. So relax. 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Drunken Hearts tonight at Devil's Craft. 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That's right. Hey, got a new phone system here. Probably a great day to check out the phone system. If you got a song you want to hear that really gets you up, what's that song that you play in the morning that gets you up and gets you going? You know, that rocker. 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
1: All right, thank you, Pepe Osaka's. Hey, that was Call Me by Blondie, better known as Debbie Harry. Chris Stein, the guitarist of the band Blondie, pretty underrated in my humble opinion. He said humble. There's nothing humble about DJ Solomon and the Dawn Patrol. See how this works, folks. You call 970-726-KFFR. You call me up. You tell me the name of that song that gets you up, gets you going. Just got a call from Andy. Andy's choking down some coffee this morning, trying to get up. And he requested this next song, and he said, this one is guaranteed to get us going. That is a friend of the show right now there, Andy. Andy from Granby Ranch, thanks for calling in. He gets it. This is a communal experience here. Andy requested Chalk Dust Torture, and Andy will get it. 806. Gonna be a beauty out there, Andy. Thanks for calling in. Who's next?

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0: KFFR. You gonna be late for work? It's 8:13. Hey, you're supposed to be there at 8. No? 8:13 a.m. on a beautiful Saturday, first day of August. July's in the books. No more you can do about that. All you can do is look forward. Make this an incredible, incredible August. God, look at you. You're beautiful. I love you. DJ Solomon's always with you. Oh, and we got a special guest back from vacation. What do you know? Just running up the stairs, high-stepping up the stairs. Here comes. You know him. You love him. Billy Joe is in the building. We missed you last week, Billy Joe.
1: Hey, y'all. Sorry about last weekend. I had a custody hearing last weekend. I couldn't make it. Turns out my uncle, Montgomery, who lives in Vail, is not going to adopt me. Colorado, one of the 40 states where it's legal to adopt an adult. And Montgomery showed up and said, "Judge, no thank you." So here I am alone. All right, man, play me that song. It's baseball season, right? Play me that song that I talked, the one I talked about, man. Just, yeah, right there. Put that. Just hit the button, man. Yeah. All right, now, y'all, I heard your feedback about me not actually talking about sports, so here we go. It's that lull before pro and college football. After NBA and NHL, we just got baseball. Trade deadline coming up on Monday. Last night saw some action. Rockies beat the Royals 3-1. Sue got no. Our best pitcher took the win. They pick it up again tonight at 6:10, first pitch for the Rockies. In other baseball action, Yankees beat the Cubs 2-0. Reds beat the Pirates 8-7. Orioles beat the Phillies 6-4. Blue Jays beat the Cardinals 3-1. Diamondbacks beat the Guardians 4-1. White Sox beat the Rays 6-1. Marlins beat the Mets 5-2. Nationals lost to the Braves 6-2. Rangers lost to the Astros in state battle 11-2. Brewers took down the Angels 6-2. Tigers beat the Athletics, whooped them up 13-1. Padres, Scoop's favorite team. Padres beat the Giants 7-0. Red Sox on a roll. They beat the Dodgers, world champions, 9-4. And the Twins won 5-3. Hey, man, DJ Solomon, I heard you dissing on Poison on the way here. That ain't right, man. They ain't need to be dissing on Poison. They got some real good tunes like this one. So good to be here, everybody. Thanks for all the calls for support.

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2: That was the voice of DJ John. He'll be coming up at the top of the hour at 9 o'clock. DJ John's Music Room. Remember, phone lines are open. I missed somebody's call. 970-726-KFFR. Give me a shout. Tell me the name of that song that gets you up, gets you going. We'll get it on the airwaves for you today. People ask me all the time, where do you get these great rockers that you play every week? Personally, I let the music come to me. So what I often do is I go out into a field, meditate. I sit down, you know, Indian style. No, you can't say Indian style. Nope, I was sitting down crisscross. Oh, that ain't good for the show. We better just play some tunes. Chips Ahoy by The Hold Steady.

0: 88.3 KFFR. You up now? It's never too early to sip on a tall boy, is it? That was a request from Treetop. Want to hear a little WSP this morning? That's a song that gets him up, gets him going, got him out the door to explore Grand County and beyond. Thanks for calling in again. Look, if there's one thing I learned from high school, it's when you don't do your homework, just cheat. So feel free to call in now, 970-726-5337. 970-726-KFFR. What's that song that gets you up, gets you going? See if we can't get it on air for you. All right. Let's catch up with those underwriters.
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2: Hey, Grand County, this is your water report for Friday, July 31st. I'm Caitlin with Grand County Water Information Network. Looking at stream flows, or how much water is in the river, the Colorado River near Kremling peaked at 1,070 CFS, or cubic feet per second. This is up from last week, Friday. The Fraser River below Cocoa Creek peaked at 27 CFS, and the Williamsburg River below the reservoir peaked at 194 CFS.
0: What do you got for me?
2: These are both down from last week, Friday. Looking at stream temperatures on Friday, July 31st, the high stream temperature for the Colorado River near Kremling was 68.9 degrees Fahrenheit at 5:45 p.m. The Fraser River at Tabernash was 68.7 degrees Fahrenheit at 3:45 p.m. And the Williamsburg River near Partial was 71.6 degrees Fahrenheit at 4 p.m. It is advised that you fish earlier in the morning to avoid stress on fish. Now let's look at our reservoir levels.
0: Which casino?
2: Lake Granby is currently 62% full, down 2% from last week Friday.
0: All right, we're going to get this on for you and Mom right now.
2: Green Mountain Reservoir is 21% full, down 1% from last week Friday. And Williamsburg Reservoir is 37% full, down 4% from last week Friday. Williamsburg remains closed to motorized recreation. Finally, let's take a look at Trans Mountain diversions, or water that is sent from the west side of the divide to the Front Range. As of Friday, July 31st, the average diversion for Adams Tunnel at Grand Lake was 555 CFS. This is about the same as last week Friday. The Moffat Tunnel at Winter Park was 20 CFS. This is down from last week Friday. Again, this is Caitlin with the Grand County Water Information Network. Learn more about us at gcwin.org. Thanks and have a wonderful day.
0: Thank you, Caitlin. That's your Grand County Water Report. Colorado flowing at over 1,000 CFS. Get on out there. Maybe not today. Was out there this week. Absolutely glorious. Again, fishing is voluntary in the afternoon, which is to say, don't fish in the afternoon.

0: Hey kids, just got a call from Terry, who's taking his mom to Monarch Casino. Terry, you're a good son. Terry has a request for a song that gets him up, gets him going, gets his mom going as well. Good luck on the tables, on the slots today, Terry. Terry wanted to hear this one by Prince, but you know, first for this one, I gotta make a quick confession. Every time I hear this song, I feel like I just gotta go to confession.
1: Dearly beloved,
0: Father,
1: we are gathered here today to get through this thing called life.
0: At Safeway, I occasionally buy organic.
1: Electric word, life, it means forever, and that's a mighty long time. But I'm here to tell you.
0: But it's regular.
1: There's something else. 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

over me. 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She said this'll all change eventually. 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

0: 93KFFR. Are you serious, Clark? That was Corey Brannon with The Prettiest Waitress in Memphis. Love that song. Can't get enough of it. Before that was the legendary Prince with Let's Go Crazy. That's a request. As you may have heard the phone conversation, Terry called in. He's taking his mom to the casino. He wanted to wake up with that one. See, that's what you do. You call in 970-726-KFFR. Get your requests on air on the DJ Solomon Dawn Patrol Show. Hey, 840 right now. High at 88 degrees out there today. Gonna be a beaut. First day of August. Let's make August the best month yet. You going fishing today? Are you? All right. See if I can't get you a fishing report. Yeah, you don't need that fishing report. How about we do some underwriters?
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4: 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Hey, meet our three 13-week-old kittens. 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
0: Thank you, DJ John. That was the Grand County Pet Report. DJ John coming up at the top of the hour, 9 o'clock sharp. DJ John's Music Room. We play a lot of grunge here on the Dawn Patrol Morning Show, as you know. Now, arguably the most complete grunge album from the 90s is Pearl Jam's 10, released in August of 1991. Now, if I asked you the question, Pearl Jam's famous song, Yellow Ledbetter. I mean, they've ended hundreds of shows with Yellow Ledbetter. Which album by Pearl Jam is Yellow Ledbetter on? That's correct. Never on an actual album. The song was released as a B-side on the Jeremy release. A year later, after 10 was released, August 1992, Pearl Jam gave the world Yellow Ledbetter. And I've always wondered why. Why was it not included in Pearl Jam 10? ChatGPT won't give me a good answer, right? Google won't give me a good answer. About 7 years ago, yes, pre-COVID, I was in Seattle. I yelped dive bar. I went to said dive bar at about 5:30 in the afternoon. Had a cold high life. Older man next to me. We got to talking. He said, used to be a roadie for Pearl Jam. I scoffed. Bartender certified, notarized it, agreed. I asked, tell me something I don't know about Pearl Jam. He said the reason that Yellow Ledbetter was not included in Pearl Jam 10, because they knew they had a hit album. They didn't include it because they were afraid the estate of Jimi Hendrix would sue them. That's right. They thought Yellow Ledbetter had too many similar guitar riffs to Jimi Hendrix's Little Wing. All right, listener, let's dive in. Let's see if we hear a comparison. I'm going to play a Jimi Hendrix Lil Wing. Then we're going to come back and play a Yellow Ledbetter. See if you think there's validity to the claim. Here we go.

All right, so that was the timeless classic Little Wing by Jimi Hendrix, released December 1st, 1967. Did you hear it? Do you think there's enough there in Yo Ledbetter that the estate of Jimi Hendrix would have sued him? Yo Ledbetter, released 25 years after Little Wing. Let's see if you can hear it in there. Pearl Jam, KFFR.

88.3 KFFR. So what do you think? Do the two sound similar? So much that they shouldn't have included it on 10? You be the judge. Let me know. Email me, djsoliman@gmail.com. All right, team. DJ John's got you from here. Thanks for joining me. Thanks for the requests. We'll see you next Saturday. Until then, Zeppelin, Little Fool in the Rain.

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Hey, good morning. Good morning, Fraser Valley and all those streaming worldwide. I'm DJ John, your analog man, your guide through this musical journey today. You are in the music room on KFFR in Winter Park and KWTR in beautiful downtown Fraser, the coolest radio stations on the planet. 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And you never know, somebody could walk into this station. Also, if you want to hear a particular artist or band, let me know. Email me at the KFFR, the music room. 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And we're going to get your artist or band on the air in future shows. We hope you enjoy today's show. It's just after 9 a.m. Saturday morning, August 1st, 2026. Over half the year is gone already, and this summer rolls on. We're getting some afternoon rains. That's really nice to see. And it's a beautiful, gorgeous morning here in the Rockies. Let's get into music. Jim began singing talent shows as a young child, first appearing at Augusta, Georgia's Lenox Theater in 1944, winning the show after singing the ballad So Long. While in Augusta, Jim performed buck or tap dances for change to entertain troops from Camp Gordon at the start of World War II as their convoys traveled over a canal bridge near his aunt's home, where he first heard the legendary blues musician Howlin' Wolf play guitar. He learned to play the piano, guitar, harmonica during this period and became inspired to become an entertainer after hearing Caledonia by Louis Jordan and his Timpani Five. At the age of 16, Jim was convicted of robbery and sent to a juvenile detention center in Tocoa. There, he formed a gospel quartet with four cellmates. Jim met singer Bobby Bird when the two played against each other in a baseball game outside the detention center. Bird discovered that Jim could sing after hearing of a guy called Music Box, which was Jim's nickname at the prison. Bird has since said he and his family helped to secure an early release, which led to Jim promising the court he would sing for the Lord. Not only did Jim sing gospel, but he also picked up R&B and is known as the hardest working man in show business. Yeah, our artist of the week is Jim. That's James Brown. Let's get down.

and get my slide.

0: The King's a Funk. We had James Brown with his kind of singing. Curtis Mayfield and Isaac Hayes. James brought us That's Life off the album Getting Down to It, 1969, on King Records. Kelly Gordon, Dean Kay wrote it. Getting Down to It is the 24th studio album by James Brown. A pet project of James, the album consists of standards sung in the jazz ballad style of Frank Sinatra, whom James greatly admired. In addition, two of James' own compositions, Cold Sweat and an instrumental version of There Was a Time, are included, reinterpreted in the same style. I think you're going to hear something off that album later in the show. Curtis Mayfield was next, Superfly. Off the Superfly album, 1972 release on Curtum Records, written by Curtis, Superfly is a 1972 American blaxploitation crime drama film directed by Gordon Parks Jr. and starring Ron O'Neill as young blood priest, an African-American cocaine dealer who's trying to quit the underworld drug business. The film is well known for its soundtrack, and especially that soundtrack title song, written and produced by Curtis himself. Next, Isaac Hayes' theme from Shaft, off the album Shaft, 1971 release on Enterprise Records, written by Isaac. Again, another 1971 American blaxploitation crime action thriller, also written, directed by Gordon Parks, and written by Ernest Tidyman and John D.F. Black. It's an adaptation of Tidyman's novel of the same name and is the first entry in the Shaft franchise. There were a lot of those blaxploitation movies going around back in the early 70s. The film explores themes including masculinity, sexuality, and with a specific emphasis on black power.
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0: Well, thank you guys. We really appreciate your underwriting and supporting the station. All right, I did it again. Yep, went back into the closet, rummaged through some old boxes, found a bunch of scratchy old 45s. Let's play a few, shall we?

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1: Yes, you are. You're here Saturday morning in the music room. Thank you for listening. We appreciate you tuning in this morning. All right, we did a bunch of old 45s, four of them, in fact. Started out with the Turtles. Happy Together is a song. Aren't we all happy together? 1967 release on White Whale Records. Gary Bonner, Alan Gordon wrote it. After the song's successful release, the band was called to perform on TV shows such as The Ed Sullivan Show, big time show, and The Smother Brothers Comedy Hour, another big time show, in 1967. Music critics have continued to praise the Turtles' version for its pop qualities. Very poppy. Next, Venus, Shocking Blue, off their album At Home, also a single release in 1969 on Pink Elephant Records. Robbie Lan Lewin, I don't know how to say his last name. Shocking Blue is a Dutch rock band, that's why I can't say his name, it's Dutch. Formed in The Hague in 1967, they were part of the Netterbeat movement in the Netherlands. The band had a string of hit songs during the counterculture movement of the 60s and 70s, including Send Me a Postcard, that didn't get played much here, and Venus, which got played all the time. That became their biggest hit, reached number one on the U.S. Billboard Hot 100. Next, the Stone Ponies, featuring the distinctive voice of Linda Ronstadt, doing Different Drum off the album Evergreen Volume 2, also a single, of course, 1967 Capitol Records, written by Mike Nesmith. That Mike Nesmith of the Monkees. Song was first recorded by the bluegrass band, the Greenbrier Boys, included on its 1966 album, Better Late Than Never. Mike Nesmith offered it to his group, the Monkees, but the producers of the Monkees TV show turned it down. Silly, big mistake. Though he did perform a short comic version of the song in one episode. That's okay. Linda Ronstadt and Stone Ponies took it, made a big hit out of it. Lastly, The Temptations' Ball of Confusion, off their Greatest Hits number 2, 1970 release on Gordy Records. Barrett Strong, Norman Whitfield wrote that and a bunch of other songs for Gordy Records. The lyrics list problems affecting the world. Now keep in mind, this is 1970. Affecting the world, including crime, taxes, drugs, and all of it put together, calling the earth a ball of confusion. It was part of the group's psychedelic soul phase, but even going back to the 70s, we had the same issues that we seem to have today.
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0: Hello, this is DJ John with the Pet Pals Pet Report. Hey, meet our three 13-week-old kittens. Winnie and Tigger are a female and male gray tigers. Rue is a female black kitten. They are shy at first, but since they are being handled by Pet Pals' amazing volunteers, they are coming out of their shells. They are being won over with cat toy wands, treats, and laser pointers. 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Also, for more information on our three kittens, go to gcpetpals.org or call the shelter at 970-887-2988. 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

0: How's that for randomness? You are in the music room this Saturday morning. Hope you're having a good time. I'm DJ John, your analog man, your guide through this musical journey. We started out with Rick James doing the long version of Super Freak off the album Street Songs, a 1981 release on Gordy Records. Rick and Alonzo Miller wrote the song. The song features background vocals from Rick's Motown label mates, The Temptations. Rick's improvised lyrics were later toned down by LA DJ Alonzo Miller, who received co-writing credit. Rick apparently was not particularly excited about the song, but reputedly wanted to have something on the album that white folks could dance to. Well, we have no rhythm. All right, Ryan Hamilton was next. Can I get an amen? Yes, you can, Ryan. Off the album Nowhere to Go But Here, 2020 release on Wicked Cool Records. Ryan and Steven Van Zandt of Wicked Cool Records wrote it. Between 2010 and 2016, Ryan worked on a side project band called People on Vacation with Jarrett Reddick of the pop punk band Bowling for Soup. After leaving the band, People on Vacation, Ryan started a new project called Ryan Hamilton and the Traitors, later changing it to Ryan Hamilton and the Harlequin Ghosts, and that's what you heard. Lastly, Soraya, Rebel Rebel, off their Evergreen EP, a 2019 release, also on Wicked Cool Records. Who is that written by? Oh, some guy named David Bowie, I guess. Soraya is a Philadelphia-born hard rock band built on garage rock grit, soul-driven intensity, and modern alternative edge fronted by Zuzu Mansour. They've become one of the most respected rising acts in American rock, championed by Joan Jett, Stevie Van Zandt, and praised in Rolling Stone for their CBGB-style ferocity. Yeah, they're pretty good. Hey, if you're looking for new indie rock and roll or any other genre, keep listening to KFFR and KWTR. 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
3: 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All aboard!

0: Hey, welcome back, everybody. I'm DJ John. You are in the music room right here this Saturday morning. Hope you're enjoying the show. 52 years ago, 1974, a streaker ran onto the stage of The Tonight Show starring Johnny Carson. The streaking craze had swept the country in 1974 with incidents reported everywhere from a Pan Am 747 to Wall Street and even state legislatures. The fad became so widespread that the Streak song by Ray Stevens shot to number one on the Billboard chart. The moment proved irresistible for Tonight Show writer Pat McCormick, who dashed across the stage completely nude during the broadcast. Host Johnny Carson was genuinely caught off guard by the sight of the 6'7", 300-pound McCormick mid-monologue. That had to be a sight. NBC censors quickly blacked out the lower half of the screen. Good idea. But the moment instantly became part of late-night television lore. Johnny Carson later said that McCormick was arrested, but released for lack of evidence.
1: Hello, everyone. This is your Action News reporter with all the news that is news across the nation on the scene at the supermarket. There seems to have been some disturbance here. Pardon me, sir. Did you see what happened?
2: Yeah, I did. I was standing over by the tomatoes, and here he come, running through the pole beans, through the fruits and vegetables, naked as a jaybird. And I hollered over to Ethel. I said, "Don't look, Ethel!" And it's too late. She'd already been incensed.
3: He comes.

0: over here at the gas station. Pardon me, sir, did you see what happened?
1: Yeah, Dave. I was just in here getting my tires checked, and he just appeared out of the traffic. Just come streaking around the grease right there. Didn't have nothing on but a smile. I looked in there, and Ethel was getting her cold drink. I hollered, "Don't look, Ethel!" And it's too late. She'd already been mooned. Flashed her right there in front of the shop or something.
2: He ain't rude.
1: Boogity, boogity.
2: He ain't rude.

0: news reporter in the booth at the gym covering the disturbance at the basketball playoff. Pardon me, sir. Did you see what happened?
1: Yeah, thief. Hey, Tom, I was just going down there to get Ethel a snow cone. Here he come, right out of the cheap seats. Dribbling. Right down the middle of the court. Didn't have on nothing but his PS. Made a hook shot and got out through the concession stand. I hollered up at Ethel. I said, "Don't look, Ethel!" It was too late. She'd already got a free shot. Grandstand. Right there in front of the home team.
2: What is it calling the street?
1: Here it comes again. Who's that with it? Ethel.
0: Is that you, Ethel?
2: He's just as proud as he can be.
0: What do you think you're doing?
2: Listen to me. He gonna give us
0: a key. You get your clothes on.
2: What is it calling the street?
0: Ethel, where you go? Ethel, you shameless pussy!
2: If there's an audience to be found, he'll be streaking it round, inviting public to tea.

0: All right, everybody naked. So we had three songs about, well, the first one is a famous song about streaking by Ray Stevens, called The Streak, off his album Boogity Boogity, 1974 release on Barnaby Records and Janus Records, written by Ray. Ray has stated that he first got the idea for the song while reading a news magazine on an airplane. The magazine included a brief item about streaking, and Ray thought that was a great idea for a song and started writing notes. Later, he wrote some lines after returning home from his trip, but did not complete the song at that time. A little later, Ray said, he woke up and it was all over the news. Everywhere you turn, people were talking about streakers. Ray then rushed to complete and record the song and have it released. And of course, it was a huge hit back then. Very weird song. Next, John Mellencamp, Dance Naked, off the album of the same name, in 1994 release on Mercury Records, written by John, of course. Although John claims that Dance Naked, the album, was merely an easy output to give the record company that they what they wanted, the album was still well received and earned him a platinum certification by the Record Institute of America. Yeah, sometimes these artists, when they're in the zone, they don't even have to try, and they have platinum records. Lastly, Peter and Gordon, Lady Godiva, single released in 66 on Columbia Records. Mike Leander and Charlie Mills wrote it. Lady Godiva was a late Anglo-Saxon noblewoman, yeah, she actually lived, who is relatively well documented as the wife of Leofric, Earl of Mercia, and a patron of various churches and monasteries. She is mainly remembered for a legend dating back to at least the 13th century, in which she rode naked, covered only by her long hair, through the streets of Coventry to gain a remission of the oppressive taxation that her husband, Leofric, imposed on the tenants. Revolting against her husband's taxes. Wonder how that went.
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0: All right. What do you say? I'm going to put on some vinyl now. This week, we have a classic live album. In fact, I'm kind of surprised I haven't played it yet. It's The Who, Live at Leeds. Yep, that one, 1970 release. Major live album. And, of course, their version of Summertime Blues is, like, so well known. But Live at Leeds is the first live album by The Who, recorded at the University of Leeds Refractory on the February 14th, 1970. The Who were looking for a way to follow up their 1969 album, Tommy, and had recorded several shows on tours supporting that album, but disliked the sound. Consequently, they booked the show at Leeds University, along with one at Hull City Hall, the following day, specifically to record a live album. Six songs were taken from the Leeds show, and the cover was pressed to look like a bootleg recording. And if you have this album, the original vinyl, it's got all kinds of cool stuff in it. It's got like handwritten notes on the inside and does look like a bootleg. Anyway, we're going to play one of the sides of The Who, Live at Leeds.

Well, you know, in the old days, when a young man was a strong man, all the people, they stepped back.

voice on that album versus all the other albums that they had put out. Let's get into our artist of the week, James Brown. James was the central architect of funk and one of the most influential performers in the 20th century American music, earning nicknames like Godfather of Soul, Mr. Dynamite, and of course, the hardest working man in show business. In the late 60s, James shifted toward a new rhythmic language, stripped down interlocking grooves built on drums, bass, and guitar. This became funk, and James was its prime mover. By the early 70s, with the JBs, he delivered genre-defining tracks like Get Up, I Feel Like Being a Sex Machine, and The Payback. James used his platform to speak directly to Black America. His 1968 anthem, Say It Loud, I'm Black and I'm Proud, became a cultural milestone during the Civil Rights era. James had over 50 years of recording and performing 17 number one R&B singles. Inducted into the Rock and Roll Hall of Fame in its inaugural class in 1986, a foundational influence on soul, funk, R&B, and hip-hop. What do you say we play Mr. James Brown?

Well, it is time for me to sign off. I surely hope that you have enjoyed the tunes today. I certainly have enjoyed spinning the tunes for you. We'll see you next Saturday when we always put on our rock and roll shoes and get your morning going. In the meantime, be good, stay safe, always buckle your helmet, and rock on, people.

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1: I was the devil.

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1: It's another song I wrote about my ranch. I'm going to sing mostly new songs tonight, maybe only a couple more old ones. But I've written so many new ones that I can't think of anything else to do with them other than sing them. It's been kind of interesting for me, this tour. I've been out for 2 weeks. About, I don't know how many cities. But anyway, singing some of these songs has been like, you know, living them as well as singing them, because I wrote three of the ones I think on the road while I was out here.

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1: Hey there, Grand County. This is JP from Grand County Weather giving you your forecast for Saturday, August 1st. Sunny skies this morning will be turning mostly sunny to partly cloudy as we warm on up nicely because we are going to be dealing with probably another 90 degree day over in Kremling and in other areas over Western Grand. Widespread 80s over Eastern Grand, so a little bit cooler. However, it is going to be a warm start to the weekend and tomorrow will be even warmer. I can't rule out an afternoon drizzle, maybe a light shower or two, especially at those higher elevations. However, there won't be that much natural relief from that heat going through this weekend, as we do have, just again, maybe some afternoon clouds, maybe a drizzle, but we are going to be looking at very warm temperatures going through this weekend. Marginal moisture will return going into Monday and into Tuesday as there is a trough pushing to our north across the northern Great Plains. And this will also increase our wind speeds going through early to mid this coming week. Maybe just a little bit breezier conditions, gusts of up to 35, maybe even 40 miles per hour possible. Not unheard of. However, nothing really crazy going on this coming week. That does mean, however, be ready for some increased or at least heightened fire danger, which will be returning to our area this coming week. So continue to follow the Stage 2 fire restrictions that are in place right now. They are in place for a reason. For the latest information, though, you can always check out my Facebook page, Grand County Weather, or you can tune into my show every Sunday from 3 to 5 p.m.
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Hello, this is Deacon Blues on KFFR Winter Park and KWTR Fraser. Thanks for listening. Sorry, we cut Jerry off a little bit early there. That's probably what we're doing a little bit of training here. And so be patient, but we're going to play a... I've got a caller. Caller, I'll get to you. We'll chat here in just a moment as soon as I get the music back on. And we are going to play Link Ray and the Rumblemen, or the Raymen, with what is possibly the very first rock and roll song ever. At least it's in the top five of contenders.

0: All right, caller, you're on the air interrupting Mick Jagger. What would you like to hear?
1: I'm bold enough to interrupt Mick Jagger, yes. I'd like to hear Call Me by Blondie.
0: How apropos, given that we are working on this phone. Thanks, yeah. DJ Pansky. And everybody out there in KFFR, KWTR, thank you for your patience as we work through some training here in the studio. We're still playing great music, and right now we're going to play a hallmark of the 70s punk rock scene, Blondie, Call Me.
1: Ow, ow.

We're having lots of fun here at KFFR Studios, just interrupting whatever song we want to do and for the sake of training and better music on KFFR. So my name's DJ Foz. We're sitting behind the studio right now playing some music. Caller, thanks so much for calling. We'll be right with you. The last song, of course, was Blondie with Call Me. And in the background, you might be hearing a little bit of Pixies. Let's enjoy that.

0: I got our next DJ on the line. Who is talking to me?
1: This is DJ Daring. Hello there.
0: All right, DJ Daring. What do you have planned for today?
1: Well, I saw 5 bands last week, so you're probably going to hear some of those.
0: You saw 5 bands, or is a band called 5 bands?
1: No, I saw 5 bands this week live in the Colorado heat.
0: Nice.
1: So I'm going to bring some of those little gems to my listeners this week. It'll be amazing. They're going to love it.
0: I love it. All right. Well, I think we've demonstrated a successful phone call. We're going to play some Sierra the Daring to get her ready for the show. 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

0: Hello, this is DJ John with the Pet Pals Pet Report. Hey, meet our three 13-week-old kittens. Winnie and Tigger are a female and male gray tigers. Roo is a female black kitten. They are shy at first, but since they are being handled by Pet Pals' amazing volunteers, they are coming out of their shells. They are being won over with cat toy wands, treats, and laser pointers. 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Also, for more information on our three kittens, go to gcpetpals.org or call the shelter at 970-887-2988. 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
3: 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Guess how that turned out? When disaster strikes, we're there when you need us.
4: 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The family-run business, operating since 1982, is staffed by people familiar with the gear they carry.
5: Oh, well, hey there, it's me, DJ Daring, here in the KFFR studio. Fun training they were doing in here earlier. Usually, you know, when I'm in here on Saturdays, I'm oftentimes just with me, myself, and I, so I'm always like, who is here when I show up and there's a bunch of people here? But that's always kind of fun, so good times doing that. I had a big week of live music in my life. I saw 5 bands this week. I'm kind of overwhelmed with how I scheduled that to happen, but since the last time I did my show, I saw 5 bands, and they were all pretty groovy, so I just did a little rundown playlist. And then also everything is in different places, so let me click around here to find my little playlist there. Yes, I gave you just a snippet of some of my favorite, all of the songs I played for you I saw within the last week. Started off that set with Young, The Giant, Ships Passing. I could probably talk forever about Young the Giant. They're amazing. Samir, I'm not sure what his last name is, but he's got one of the best voices. Amazing. And that was a song called Ships Passing off of their newest release, Victory Garden, which has been out for about 3 months, as he told us last night. That was a banger. That was really great. I really liked listening to that one live, so I wrote it down and shared it with you all. I haven't actually listen to the new album too much. I've heard little snippets here and there, but that one, in my opinion, is going to be the banger. They played Cough Syrup. I cried like a little baby. It was beautiful. They also played Apartment in My Body. Okay, I'm just going on now, but I was like, if they just play Apartment, I'll be happy. And they played Apartment and My Body. I'm having a good time. Before Young the Giant, Cold War Kids opened up for them, and I forgot how many Cold War Kids songs I knew. So I played, this was definitely my favorite back in the day. I'm not sure if it's my favorite now, but that's just how life goes. This was called We Used to Vacation. That was Cold War Kids off of their Robbers and Cowards record out in 2016. Before that, opening the show was a band called Little Image, and this was their closing song, Kill the Ghost. Was super epic live. Loved that. So just little drops of my adventures that I'm going to bring to you all here and now. I really like the opening bands. It's like a freebie, you know. You're getting maybe something that you might love, and maybe one day will become the headliner that we all know and love. So, good stuff there. After that, we listened to Spacey Jane. That was the opener for Rainbow Kitten Surprise last Saturday. That song was called Through My Teeth. I wasn't able to play the song I wanted to play for you all because of naughty, naughty words. What are you going to do? And then we played Rainbow Kitten Surprise with Matchbox. I am clearly obsessed with Rainbow Kitten Surprise. If you've listened to this show even once, you probably have known that by now. And I played a song called Matchbox. I've heard Matchbox live twice now, and it's interesting to me the way that guitar riff has changed over time. If you liked that even a little bit at all, you got to kind of make a point to go see them live, because that guitar riff, especially in that song, has changed so much. The tone of the guitar, it's a lot more punchier. It feels like 90s surf rock to me. It's amazing. So good, clean, fun there. Yes, so most of my summer concerts are behind me now, but I have one more big one coming up. Unless I talk myself into getting Goose tickets, but that's a whole other story. So last night I got home from the show, and I just randomly put on the new album from Muse. That is my next big concert. I'm kind of wishy-washy about Muse. Sometimes I think they're great. Sometimes they're a little just kind of not my vibe. So I wanted to give this album a spin, this new album, which came out a couple weeks ago, I think it was June. Anyways, but I listened to the first song and I was like, this is great. I wanted to play that for my listeners, and I was down on that plan until I heard the second song, and this song is a banger. This song is a banger, and all of the songs I listened to got me really excited for the concert I'm about to see. So, about to play some more songs. I'm so excited. This song is okay. Just get ready. I mean, everybody's taste is different, but hark, here comes a banger.

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4: 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All right. Let's see. We are just making it on through here. I started off that set with Muse and Night Shift Superstar. I wonder if everybody thinks that's a banger. I think that's a banger, and I'm really excited to go see them. That is off of their new album called The Wow! Exclamation point signal. After that, we listened to a RZA remix of a Portugal the Man song called All Your Light, Times Like These, and follow that up with The Temper Trap with Sun Gazer. Those may or may not be bands that I'm going to be seeing in the next couple weeks, just saying. And I may or may not stop playing bands that I've seen for you in the next couple weeks. Only time will tell. I have other bands, but I'm kind of excited about these bands right now. So we are just gonna hop right back into it because I like playing music. So that's what I'm gonna do. I'm gonna play some music. Here is, now this was interesting to me. This came on my shuffle and it's an artist that I'm familiar with, but it sounded so different. It was very outside of his usual wheelhouse of genreificationness. That's a word. Because I just said it and made it up. So that's how all words got made by us making them up. Anyways, we are going to listen to Shaky Graves, who usually has got kind of a folky back porch. I don't know if I'd go as far to say bluegrass. It's more like porch grass. Does that make any sense? I'm going to stop talking and play this music. Usually he's more kind of like folky, but this is a little more, I don't know. Let's listen to it and find out. You ready for it? Here it comes.
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0: 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I
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2: Hey, Grand County, this is PK, the guy that plays the music from the middle of the stack on Tuesday nights at 9. 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
3: Amy, what you wanna do?
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3: Is this the real life?
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2: They're all great tunes, but the folks that did them did so much more that never gets heard. You remember these? Maybe this one?
4: Hallelujah, hallelujah, hallelujah.
2: Well, okay, maybe not that one. But that's what we play on the middle of the stack. All great material in the middle of the album that never got any real airtime. Some you'll know, some you won't, and some you'll recognize, but you won't know the words to. So join me, PK, Tuesday nights at 9. That's 2100 for you EMS, PD, and FD types for a refreshing look at some of your favorite artists. Stay safe, Grand County.
5: 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We have made it to the top of the hour. The time is 2:01. 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I am DJ Daring. We are here doing the thing we do most Saturdays. Let's see. Oh, it's weather time. We get to look at the weather. I will give you a very short version of the weather forecast. Hot, hot, hot. It's hot. Let's see. 82 degrees. That is 28 degrees Celsius for our Celsius-speaking friends. Fair, so it looks like there might be some clouds out there, but not a whole lot. Got a wind from the southeast at 7 miles an hour, and humidity is hovering at around 15%. 14, 15, that's close enough. So maybe not rain today. It's not looking like rain today. And then we've got a low of 50 overnight, mostly clear tomorrow, 86, hot, hot, hot. As I previewed, I spoiler alerted the weather there. Hot, 86 degrees and sunny tomorrow. Man, that's hot. Overnight, I know it's hotter other places, but I'm a delicate flower. Okay, it's okay. It's fine. It's good. Everything's fine. I'm okay. Let's see. Low of 54. Sunday night, partly cloudy. Monday looks like another high of 86, but a 30% chance of thunderstorms. Monday night, 20% chance of storms, then mostly clear with a low of 47 overnight. Cooling down a tiny bit to 80 degrees on Tuesday with some chance of thunderstorms in the afternoon. Partly cloudy with a low of 46 overnight. 82 on Wednesday, theoretically, allegedly, depending on what may or may not transpire. Sunny and then sunny and breezy. Let's look at Wednesday night. Mostly clear with a low around 48. Breezy Thursday. Sunny with a high near 84. Clear overnight with a low around 51. And sunny again on Friday with a high near 84. Hot, hot, hot. All right. So summer here in the Rockies. Always a good time. I'd like somebody who's lived here longer than I am to call me and let me know the last time they remember having 90 degree weather up here. That is hot. It's hot up here. Anyways, I feel like I'm complaining. I'm going to stop complaining. I will be complaining on my own time from now on. All right. Let's see. I think that's all of my housekeeping tasks too. Oh no, there's one more thing. And it is to remind you, especially with that weather forecast we just looked at, that Grand County is still in stage 2 fire restrictions. Building, maintaining, or using an open fire of any kind outside the home, whether on public or private land, is not allowed. This also means no smoking outside. For a complete list of what is and what is not allowed, visit co.grand.co.us. Yeah, that's it. Okay. Visit co.grand.co.us. Yes, those website things are hard to read out sometimes, but we persevere, we move on, we do the best we can, and we keep spinning. So started off that set with Shaky Graves. I think when I was talking about that, I never said who it was. So that was Shaky Graves with Century City. I still don't have a genre for what that song was. I'm just going to call it groovy. After that, we listened to Bronco with a song called Think I Pass. After that, we threw it to Beck featuring Sierra Farrell. That song is called Ride Lonesome. That is new music. And finished up that set with Ethan Tosh with Hold Up. I really liked that last one, especially. That was a lot of fun. All right, we're just going to keep it grooving here because we like the music. So this is all these titles. This next title is really fun to me for whatever reason. And then we have some more fun titles coming up here. So good times. Up next, we are going to listen to an act called Magic Bronson. This song is called Nervous.

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5: Oh, hey again. It's me, DJ Daring. I am just basking in the musical love over here. I wish my job was to go to concerts. That would be a really cool job. I wish that's what life was all about, sitting in the grass and singing songs with each other. So let's see here. Started off that set with Magic Bronson. That was a song called Nervous. After that, we listened to Peach Pit with Up Granville and followed that up with Half Moon Run and Jello on My Mind. I really like songs that sound like just a little love song, but it's actually about Jello. That is good, clean fun. Good, clean fun. Half Moon Run. They did another song that I'm familiar with, but I can't remember because my mind is full of stuff and I need to do a little spring cleaning, but I don't have the tools for that, unfortunately. So we're just going to keep on moving. I am going to keep this beautiful train rolling. Oh, this says there's something I'm supposed to be playing here. Interesting. Okay, well, maybe I'm gonna look around and see if I can find this thing I'm supposed to be playing. Oh no, I found it. Okay, haha. All right, I am going to play this thang da dang, and then I'm gonna throw it back to the music because that is my favorite. Up next will be a song by a band that I love named Local Natives. But first, there will be a really exciting announcement for you right about now.
6: Middle Park Fair and Rodeo in Kremling is in full swing. Saddle up, because we're heading into a big weekend finish. Here are the event highlights happening Friday, August 7th through Sunday, August 9th. On Friday, August 7th, kick off the afternoon with team roping at the main arena starting at 12 p.m. Head over to the racetrack for horse races at 4:30 p.m., then round out the evening back at the main arena for the Ranch Rodeo at 6 p.m. Saturday, August 8th, brings the Super Horse event to the main arena at 10 a.m., where youth and adult riders and their horses tackle five skilled events. Then, at 12 p.m., tip your hat to local history at the Pioneer and Citizen Lunch in the Dance Hall. On Sunday, August 9th, fuel up bright and early at the Rotary Cowboy Breakfast at 7 a.m. The afternoon brings nonstop action starting at 1:45 p.m. with the Grand Champion Drive at the racetrack, followed by the CPRA Rodeo at the main arena at 2 p.m. and the Royalty Coronation at 2:30 p.m. back at the racetrack. So polish up those belt buckles and grab your hat. It's the time to celebrate Grand County's rich Western culture, heritage, and unstoppable pioneer spirit all weekend long.

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3: 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You got one of the best radio stations in all of the land. I'm not going to say the best because everybody has different opinions. That might be my opinion, but you know, whatever. Let's see here. We started off that set with Local Natives. When am I going to lose you? After that, we listened to Chris Staples, not Chris Stapleton. That song was called Hold On To Something. In my spins through the internet of music, sometimes they show me this Chris Staples fellow, and then I think I'm listening to Chris Stapleton, but I'm not. That's Chris Staples. There's Chris Staples and there's Chris Stapleton, and I bet there's more than one. Isn't that crazy? After that, we listened to River Juarez with Falling Sun. So just cruising along here, and because I want to play all these tunes, I'm just going to keep on chugging. Up next, we've got Alex Ebert with Broken Record.
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1: All right. It's me, DJ Daring, checking in one last time. I am going to read you the long list of songs that I played there. Started off with Local Natives, When Am I Going to Lose You? After that, we listened to Chris Staples. No, I already said those. Okay, blah, blah, blah. Did I? No, Chris Staples. Yes, Hold On to Something. After that, we listened to River Juarez with Falling Sun. Followed that up with Alex Ebert and Broken Record. If you are familiar with that sound, it's because he is a.k.a. Edward Sharp and the Magnetic Zeros. I was glad I was able to get that to come to my brain. Thank you, brain. After that, we listened to Black Pumas with Ice Cream, parentheses, payphone. Then we threw it to the Oracle Sisters with Ascendant Scorpio, although the Ascendant is abbreviated, so it's Ask Scorpio. After that, we had a request from Marco out of the PI. What up, bro? Hey, bro. That was a tribe? Okay, yes. A Tribe Called Quest with Verses from the Abstract. Always good recommendations from the PI area. After that, I did another Rainbow Kitten surprise with Google. I thought it was such an interesting dichotomy with the song I played earlier and the song I played just then. I should have played them back to back because they sound like two different bands, but I will take it, put it in my veins. And then we finished off that set with Some Young, The Giant, and Mind Over Matter. I love that song so much. I had one more song queued up here to play you into the hour. The Man in Black is not here, so I'm kind of sussing from the vapors that maybe he's not here today. So we're gonna have DJ Otto play us through the rest of the hour because I have a gig and an event and I'm tired and I have a lot to do today. I'm sorry, I'm whining again. I'm gonna stop that. I had one more song picked up here, so I went to two concerts last week. I almost went to a third to see King, Princess, and Somber. I had a King, Princess song racked up here, ready to go, but there's a naughty word in it. So you're going to get two Young the Giants in a row. I don't usually do that. I mean, I will play two songs from the same band in the same show, but I don't usually play them back to back like this. But I was listening to Mind Over Matter. I realized that the song I really wanted to be playing was this song I'm going to play next. Heard this last night. It's got one of my favorite lines in it of all songs. Top 10 lyrics. Realize I'm a slave to my mind, break free. So this is me hoping that if you're listening out there, maybe you are able to break free from your mind or whatever is vexing you today. So one more little song and then I'm going to skip on off onto my next adventure. I will be at Grand Lake Lodge tonight if you're out and about. And until next week, always, I love doing this show so much. So thank you, KFFR, for having me. Thank you for listening, and we'll see you next time. Here is Something to Believe In by Young the Giant.

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1: Mountainshire Books brings in Blake Kerber for a meet and greet discussing their new book, Pardus, The Beginning, from 1 to 3 in the afternoon.
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1: Kremling Library invites teens and adults to Cribbage Connections, learning and playing this classic card game from 2 to 4.
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1: Colorado Aero Lab hosts Main Street Game Night from 5 to 6:30 with board games and a Genius Square Tournament in the Grand Lake Town Square.
2: Granby Ranch Ski Resort presents Slopeside Studio, an indoor acoustic concert featuring award-winning songwriters Monty Powell, Anna Wilson, and Rebecca Powell, playing from 6 to 8.
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2: As summer peaks, our towns are full of community events. 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I'm Mike D.
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1: 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It's cold out there.
2: Thank you, world-famous Russ Martin. This is a little less famous, Deacon Blues. Sitting in the chair to get the Deacon Blues show started. Got some changes here in the studio that we are all adjusting to, so pay no attention to the man behind the curtain if I make any mistakes. Welcome to the Deacon Blues show. It is 4:02, and you are listening to the coolest radio station on the planet, KFFR Winter Park and KWTR Fraser. We're about to get started with 2 hours of playing Just What I Feel. And today's a big day, August 1st. How many people know what August 1st is? Let me see a show of hands. Ooh, there's a lot of hands out there. That's right, it's Colorado Day, 150th birthday of the state of Colorado. Sesquicentennial. Well, today we're going to celebrate that with Colorado theme, mostly Colorado bands. Sometimes a song that was recorded in Colorado, sometimes a song about Colorado, sometimes, well, we'll get to it. I've got one that's kind of an outlier, but it really is pretty significant for Colorado. So let's get started, and we'll chat more later. Thanks for listening to KFFR and KWTR. Thanks for listening to Deacon Blues. I'm glad you're here, and I'm looking forward to the next 2 hours.

0: Thanks to Matt for that suggestion. Me and my uncle from Live at the Fillmore, Grateful Dead. Me and my uncle headed down to South Colorado. Also in South Colorado, Charlie Crockett and Alamosa. We opened up the show with the Deslandes and Riley Downing with Grand Junction. And yep, we're going to hear a lot of songs that have to do with Colorado. We're going to shift over here in a little bit to, well, after the next set, we're going to shift to songs from Colorado artists. But it's Colorado Day. Happy birthday, Colorado. We're celebrating a couple other birthdays, too. It is Jerry Garcia's birthday. All happened on August 1st. You know Jerry Garcia was going to be significant when he was born on Colorado's birthday. So a little Grateful Dead to celebrate Jerry. And let's see. Let me check in and...
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0: All right. If you've listened to my show before, if you are a regular, devoted listener, you may have heard this next song before. It's from the 70s. We're going to play a couple 70s Colorado bands. This first one, I had no idea it was from Colorado until, I don't know, 8 months ago when I played it because I found that out. Anyway, goofy song, but I've always liked it.

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1: 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That's Public Affairs for Grand County every Wednesday at 4:30 p.m. on KFFR and KWTR. Let's get back to the music. Well, actually, we're going to take a small break. I said we were celebrating some birthdays. We're celebrating Colorado's 150th birthday. We celebrated Jerry Garcia's birthday, Jerry Day. Also of the great things that happened on August 1st, 87 years ago, my father was born. And so we're going to take a break of things that are related to Colorado songs, other than perhaps without this song, there'd be no Deacon Blues. This goes out for my mother, my father, Johnny Mathis and the 12th of Never.

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2: And you're listening to the Deacon Blues Show. I'm Deacon Blues, and we're about 45 minutes in of playing Just What I Feel, and this week I feel like celebrating Colorado Day, the 150th birthday of Colorado. So we've been playing a lot of music related to Colorado with a couple twists and turns. Let's go back and talk about it a little bit. After the opening set where we played Grand Junction by Deslandes, Alamosa by Charlie Crockett, and Me and My Uncle by the Grateful Dead, which double-dipped and also celebrating Jerry Garcia's birthday, moved into some Colorado bands from the 70s. Sugarloaf, maybe a little more well-known song is Green Eyed Lady, but I've always loved Don't Call Us, We'll Call You. As a kid, I remember that all over local radio station. I don't know if it ever made any national waves or not, but anyway, I like that song. After that, Firefall, another Colorado band, Strange Way, with a sort of 70s rock, country rock version of the poem Why So Pale, Fond Lover, 16th century, Sir John Suckling. Anyway, usually it's not a good wooing technique to be sad and wretched, and Firefall calls them out on that. And then we had Led Zeppelin with I Can't Quit You Baby. I know Led Zeppelin's not a Colorado band, but Led Zeppelin played their very first show in the United States, in Denver, at the Denver Auditorium. And I Can't Quit You Baby was the second song on their set list as they opened for Vanilla Fudge. I think that's significant enough to be celebrated on Colorado Day. Then dedication for my mother and father, 12th of Never, Johnny Mathis. Yeah, that's the most unrelated to Colorado. But and after that, John Denver, Annie's Song, and Colorado Favorite Son, Nathaniel Rateliff and the Night Sweats with Hey Mama. And then we wrap that set up with Big Head Todd and the Monsters off of Midnight Radio with Vincent of Jersey. Todd Park Moore was in here, 2 months ago for a Blue Spruce show? Man, that was awesome. He was such a nice guy. That little taste. I've always loved Vincent of Jersey. It seems like a song that could have been stretched into a full-length song, but at a minute and 13, it's still pretty tasty. But having a taste, you need a little bit more of Big Head Todd. So let's double dip with that, and we're going to stay with Colorado bands of the 90s here for a little bit. Thanks again for listening to Deacon Blues Show.

0: Hey there, Grand County. This is JP from Grand County Weather giving you your forecast for Saturday, August 1st. Sunny skies this morning will be turning mostly sunny to partly cloudy as we warm on up nicely, because we are going to be dealing with probably another 90 degree day over in Kremling and in other areas over Western Grand. Widespread 80s over Eastern Grand, so a little bit cooler. However, it is going to be a warm start to the weekend, and tomorrow will be even warmer. I can't rule out an afternoon drizzle, maybe a light shower or two, especially at those higher elevations. However, there won't be that much natural relief from that heat going through this weekend, as we do have, just again, maybe some afternoon clouds, maybe a drizzle, but we are going to be looking at very warm temperatures going through this weekend. Marginal moisture will return going into Monday and into Tuesday, as there is a trough pushing to our north across the northern Great Plains. And this will also increase our wind speeds going through early to mid this coming week. Maybe just a little bit breezier conditions, gusts of up to 35, maybe even 40 miles per hour possible. Not unheard of. However, nothing really crazy going on this coming week. That does mean, however, be ready for some increased or at least heightened fire danger, which will be returning to our area this coming week. So continue to follow the Stage 2 fire restrictions that are in place right now. They are in place for a reason. For the latest information, though, you can always check out my Facebook page, Grand County Weather, or you can tune into my show every Sunday from 3 to 5 p.m.
1: 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Always a great weather report. One of the value added, I think, that KFFR brings, because JP does that all, he just digs into it because he loves it. 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This is Deacon Blues, and about halfway through the Deacon Blues show. Thanks for taking some time out of your weekend and celebrating Colorado Day with me. That last set, we heard the Samples with Water Rush. And before that, Run with the Water from Sponge Kingdom. Sponge Kingdom, talked about this last couple weeks. They just had a 30th reunion show down in Boulder. It's great to hear the band together again. Playing through all the songs. They had a blast. I had a blast listening. But another 90s band they used to play up here quite a bit in the 90s here in the Fraser Valley and also Boulder. Another Boulder band, Big Head Todd and the Monsters, Please Don't Tell Her. And let's see, what do we got coming up? We're going to stick with some 90s Colorado music. I'm going to try to get, Sponge Kingdom has that great fiddle violin in it, and there's another 90s Colorado artist heavily focused on the violin. I'm going to try to get her up, but that's going to take me a little bit. So let's go with Transplant Colorado Band. I don't think they really hang out in Colorado anymore, but in the 90s, they were a Colorado band. Here's the Subdudes.

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Well, I married a man from New Orleans. 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I got pretty big and couldn't fit in my jeans. 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
2: 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Thanks for listening to the Deacon Blues Show. Let's see, in our last set, we promised you, but I wasn't sure I could deliver, but I promised you the second big Colorado violinist, at least for me, which was Sherry Jackson in there with Rice and Beans. That was a song she'd often finish in her encore when she was live. And just a phenomenal musician. She also played with Bandageur in Boulder before she started playing solo and released a couple albums in the 90s. Before that, we had the Subdudes one time. Make sure I've got everything we had listed there. Yep. And then we shifted into some songs, used a nice transition, or in my mind, a nice transition. Earth, Wind, and Fire, who, as most of you may know, Philip Bailey went to high school in Denver. I'd always thought he'd went to Manuel High School, but I saw something where East claimed him as a graduate. I know Manuel and East had that joint programs together. I'm not sure if that's it, or I was just wrong as a kid growing up. Anyway, Philip Bailey also and Maurice White and Larry Dunn all wrote Shining Star, and they wrote it and recorded it at Caribou Ranch, and so I've always heard the story. One night while they were up recording, Maurice White went on a night walk, and seeing the Colorado sky is what started the kernel of writing Shining Star. After that, another song recorded at Caribou Ranch by Rick Derringer, Rock and Roll Hoochie Coo. We got one last song as a nod for Caribou Ranch Recording Studios. This is, it's hard to be superlative about it, but this was a song that surprised me originally, and a band that surprised me that they came and recorded in Colorado. The cover of the album's a bit of a hint. It's a grand piano that's covered in snow that they took the picture out at Eldora Ski Ranch, ski area, which isn't too far from the old Caribou studio. So here is Supertramp.

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4: 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Thanks for listening to the Deacon Blues Show this week. I'm here every week from 4 to 6, and this week we're playing a lot of Colorado-related music to celebrate Colorado Day, the sesquicentennial of the state of Colorado 150 years ago. President Ulysses S. Grant signed an act of Congress to make Colorado a state. I was about to say what number the state. I think it's 38th state, but now I should have looked that up, or should have had a better memory of my elementary school state history classes. Anyway, part of the history of Colorado, Supertramp. Recording at Richie Garicio's Caribou Ranch. Give a little bit from their album, Even in the Quietest Moments. Again, take a look at that album cover. That grand piano covered in snow. That photo was taken in at Eldora Ski Area. After that, we're going to shift and finish the rest of the show with just Colorado bands. We heard Clay Street Unit with 1200 Miles, sort of the Clay Street Unit Colorado origin story. And then recorded live here in the studio at KFFR, KWTR, Dealer Takes Four with Dotted Line. I got to actually be here and help with that recording. So always excited to play that. Always excited to play Dealer Takes Four. What a fun band. Great band live. All right. The Rodcaster is going to be opening up the Rod's Garage here at the top of the hour. It's been a while since we've heard from the Rodcaster high atop Aubrey Plaza, but I'm looking forward to it. But let's fit the music that I can in before then. Another Colorado band... The Railbenders, they don't record or play much, usually a holiday show left anymore, but always a fun show. So let's go with the Railbenders.

0: Colorado artist, Grant Sabin. Man, I like everything I hear by him. With Didn't Sell My Ring. Before that, another Colorado transplant, part-timer, D.W. Doucette, Gas Station Love Letters, and open the set up with the Railbenders' Whiskey Rain. This is Deacon Blues. And sadly for me, the Deacon Blues show is coming to an end, but happy for everybody. The rumors are true. The broadcaster is in the house. You can hear the garage door rolling up. I need to get that sound effect so I can have that. But he's going to be opening up Rod's garage. He's sporting Power Peach in the studio. So I think he's just doing accounting. He's not actually working on the vehicles tonight in Rod's garage. He's just doing some business end stuff when he plays the music. And what's the hat trick this week? You told me, but it's already slipping.
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0: Song from Under the Floorboards. So that's a song that the Deacon is not familiar with, at least by title. So I'm looking forward to hearing both the original and the covers he's going to be breaking out during Rod's Garage here high atop Aubrey Plaza. It is a few minutes before 6. We're going to try to fit in 2 or 3 more Colorado songs. Celebrate Colorado Day, 150th birthday of Colorado. I'm going to go celebrate it with some good friends. Nothing's better than celebrating a birthday with good friends. So looking forward to it. And thanks for the shout out. Thanks for the fact checking on Colorado statehood. Yes, we were the 38th state. I got that right. Mr. Johnson, my elementary school teacher who taught me that the lark bunting was the Colorado state bird, and the columbine was the Colorado state flower. We didn't have a Colorado state fossil at the time, so I didn't know it was the Stegosaurus, or is the Stegosaurus, till later in my life. But you can take the lark bunting and the columbine to the bank. All right, let's play a little bit of the Barlow, another great Colorado band, Fort Collins band, calling out a Fort Collins landmark, well, outside of Fort Collins. And then we'll see what else we get out here. Thanks again for joining. Have a great week. Find a chance to act with intentional kindness. It'll be good for your soul. Here's the Barlow with Horseshoe Lounge.

KFFR 88.3. Thank you, Deacon Blues. I'm the Rodcaster, about to get started here. I'm going to let that song play, though. What was it? Rocking Chair, Tall Grass, In Progress. Give me a minute. Be right back.